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1: That was song number 10 this week on the iHeartRadio Countdown. What up? It's JoJo on the radio. Megan Trainor is hanging out. New album called Toy With Me. It is out. Megan, final question on the writing topic. If your songs could talk, which one would have the biggest ego?
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1: Damn right. Megan Trainor hanging out on with the Countdown. Let's do it. This is song number 9.
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1: Can't wait to bring them out to you guys. Presenting Martin, James, Juhoon, Sanghyun, and Ganelle. This is Cornus. Come on out.

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This is Terry stepping in on 93.3 FLZ, Tampa Bay's number one and only hit music channel. I got all your favorites coming up in minutes. I'm kicking it off with some Bruno Mars right now. But don't worry, we've got some Chainsmokers and Halsey, Tate McRae. Oh, love her. Olivia Dean and so much more. So get ready for a great night, morning, whatever you'd call this time.

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And all you gotta do is listen to your favorite radio station. So, all day long tomorrow, you have a shot to win some Ed Sheeran, Doja Cat, Teddy Swims, Chris Brown and Usher, and Post Malone Jelly Roll tickets. Oh yeah, so make sure to tune in. You don't want to miss this.

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26 is Zara Larsson's year. You can't prove otherwise. She's popping off. It truly is. And last week at the Billboard Women and Music event, Zara shared her pop Mount Rushmore, explaining these are the four people that raised her: Christina Aguilera, Celine Dion, Beyonce, and Whitney Houston. And honestly, that's a slay right there. Those four women, whew.

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Taylor Swift is considered one of the 30 greatest living American songwriters of all time. How huge is that, according to New York Times Magazine? So she's getting inducted into the Hall of Fame on June 11th. And come on, they're right, of course. She

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Tate McGraw looks hot last week at the Billboard Women in Music ceremony. She was wearing this striking leather corset dress, but turns out she couldn't sit down, which kind of sucks, really. I'm like, comfort or looking hot? I think I may choose comfort. 93.3 FLZ.

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This is Terry, and I still write in a real calendar to keep track of my schedule because I'm lost without it. But mine is still off the school schedule, not January start, which means June is right around the corner, and it ends then. So time to go shopping for a new planner so I don't lose my brain when it comes to what's going on in July. 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

93.3 FLZ. 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

93.3 FLZ, Olivia Rodrigo announced her tour, the Unrivaled Tour, making 65 stops in North America and Europe starting in September. And oof, this is all based off her new album, You Seem Pretty Sad for a Girl So in Love, due June 12th. I'm so excited. 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

We finally got an update on Taylor Frankie Paul and her ex, Dakota Mortensen. They were in court last week where the judge awarded mutual 3-year restraining orders on the both of them. Now, they didn't talk custody. Dakota still got custody of their son Ever, and Taylor only can see him for up to 8 hours a week. But Taylor's attorney did accuse Dakota of trying to destroy her life, and mission accomplished before her going on The Bachelorette. So we'll see what's to come. It's very messy. 93.3 FLG.

Gas prices getting you down? Because, oh my lord, same. 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It's your chance to fill your tank with $1,000. Yeah, it doesn't get better than that. So 25 after each hour, starting at 9:25 with the Joe Show, is your first shot to win. So make sure to tune in all week long, because listen, we all need

Mother's Day is this weekend, and hopefully you've thought about what you're getting your mama. And experts say it's not flowers. It's truly just give them some alone time. Maybe a spa day, but please just leave your mama alone for the day and let her relax. That's what mamas need.

Olivia Rodrigo made an appearance on SNL, not only singing, but also hosting it. Yeah, it was pretty iconic. I loved the Devil Wears Prada part. Oh, I definitely need to get tickets to see the new movie now. If you've seen it, I am officially very jealous of you. 93.3 FLZ.

You may judge me for this, but it's my birthday month. 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That's all I'm missing. And my birthday's still 3 weeks away. Okay, there is no judgment here, though, because I need to make sure I'm on people's calendars so that they set aside time for me. Okay, 93.3 FLZ.

I am so sorry if I'm the one breaking this news to you, but Harry Styles, well, he's officially off the market. Yeah, he popped the question to Zoe Kravitz, and she has been showing off that ring that could be over $600,000. Well, yeah. Jewelry designers believe it's over 10 carats or 10 carats, and that would just start at $600,000. So imagine the price of that bad boy. I'd be showing it off too. 93.3 FLZ.

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This is Terry, and I love when I get to play you some Zara Larsson. Here she is with Lush Life. Honestly, it's my favorite of her songs. I live my

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I want it to be you. 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

93.3 FLZ. This is Terry, and I'm out of here for your Monday morning. The Joe Show's up next, but I'll be back tomorrow morning filling in for DJ Jamie Ferreira. It's going to be a great one. Have a good day.

0: 8409-9393. Are you a hand holder? Do you hold hands? Do you hold arms? Do you create contact with your significant other? What?
1: Where are we at?
2: What do you mean, where are we at?
0: I don't know, Katie. Where are we at?
3: Just walking.
0: Just walk.
3: Walk outside, a walk in the mall.
1: In the mall. So I don't like holding hands outside when it's already 1,000 degrees. I'm sorry. I think it's the weirdest thing ever. We're already sweating. Why am I going to have sweaty palms?
0: Because you want to calm down.
1: No, because I see you and your fiance hold hands at Universal or Disney. I'm like, bro, it's 1,000 degrees.
0: Katie, explain yourself.
3: So there's a new study saying that holding hands while you're in a relationship, it reduces stress, it lowers blood pressure, it calms your nervous system. It's actually linked to higher relationship satisfaction.
1: Okay.
3: But I have to tell you, Ashley, I agree with you because, listen, I was driving down the street over the weekend and there was this adorable older couple and it was hot. It was like 2 o'clock in the afternoon and they're in the middle of the sun holding hands and I'm like, how are you doing that?
1: Oh, don't touch me.
0: What do you mean how? It's so cute.
3: It's hot.
0: I love it.
4: It's hot outside.
0: You know, I
1: but we're in the mall. Hold my hand in the mall.
0: Yeah. Can I be honest?
2: Yeah.
0: The romance is dying in my relationship. It's dying.
1: She didn't want to hold your hand at Disney this past weekend.
0: She never wants to hold my hand.
1: Do you have sweaty palms?
0: Yes.
1: Oh, okay.
0: And she doesn't like to cuddle at night.
1: Okay, that's where I draw the line.
0: I know.
1: Send it back.
0: I'm kidding. I know.
1: Oh,
2: mine
1: sorry.
2: Mine will hold hands but won't cuddle. I'm like a furnace.
0: Why won't they cuddle?
2: Because
1: are you guys hot?
0: I know, but it's so nice. Like two nights ago.
1: Okay.
0: Because we were in Orlando over the weekend, and in the hotel we were staying in, it was like a full or a twin. Like it was a super tiny bed that we were sleeping on. And I loved it because we're so close and you can't help, but at least you go back to back because we both sleep facing the other way. But and then you hold each other at
1: and
0: night.
1: Then you go your separate ways.
0: And you know, the implication, obviously.
2: You love this implication, Joe.
0: Well, you got to have the implication if we're that close.
1: He said it's going down.
0: You know.
3: Well, we're here.
0: Can't be a roll of quarters in my pants if I'm not wearing any.
1: Off of me.
0: So, you know, the implication's always there. That's why I like to cuddle. And I think that Alyssa has figured that out over the last 5 years. Yeah. That
1: well, maybe if you cuddle just to want to cuddle, she'll cuddle.
0: There's an implication.
1: But there's always an implication. But no, I'm not holding your hand outside.
0: And she only holds my hand for like 2 minutes.
2: Yeah.
1: Where?
0: Anywhere. But then the moment my hands get sweaty, she always... Let's go, and then she wipes her hand, and it makes me self-conscious.
1: See, I don't take Joe as a hand holder. He's a back caresser. He loves to caress his back.
3: Oh,
1: anytime.
3: Yeah.
1: He's
3: on the back.
1: He's definitely a back grabber. Yeah.
0: I just love, you know.
1: He loves his love language is physical touch.
0: Alyssa will grab my butt every once in a while, and I like it. I love being touched.
1: You do. It's physical touch. I love
0: Well, actually, hold on. Let me take that back.
1: By your fiance.
0: I like being touched by Alyssa. Anyone else? Please don't touch me.
1: I agree. Okay.
0: I have a massive germaphobe and I'm terrified of all.
1: Mm-hmm. And it took
0: I'm also a liar. I love giving hugs. Is there anything better than giving someone a hug? Even when I meet you, give me a hug because I love hugging
3: just
0: people.
3: A good hug.
1: Just don't shake my hand. I don't want to shake hands.
0: I would rather hug than shake hands.
2: Same. Shake your hand.
1: I don't want to.
2: Look you in the eye.
1: It's
2: a test of a true man's strength is their handshake.
3: I like a good handshake.
2: Yeah, same here.
1: I think this kid, we were in sixth grade. I think he ruined my experience with shaking hands. His name was Dominique. His hands were always moist.
0: His name was Dominique?
1: Yeah. And he would always, it was just always sweaty. And I'm like, ew, your hands are so wet. He's like, yeah, I just got moist hands. I'm like, yeah, I'm never shaking hands with you again or anyone else because now I'm freaking out because it would either be warm and sweaty or it'd be cold and sweaty.
3: Oh, which one's worse?
1: No, both. So I was like, oh, Nick, I'm never touching your hands again.
0: Katie Summers pulled a study. It says that holding hands while in a relationship reduces stress, lowers blood pressure, calms the nervous system, and is linked to higher relationship satisfaction. And I will be copying and pasting this and sending it to my fiance.
1: If you're walking into a movie theater, I'm going to hold your hand. We're walking in the mall, I'll hold your hand. But anything outside.
0: Oh, I love being in the movies. And holding Alyssa's hand.
1: The whole movie?
3: Right.
0: And
3: what?
0: She wouldn't let me do it.
3: Let my girl live.
0: But right. She doesn't let me do it.
1: Yeah, yeah. Bro,
0: she'll
1: come
0: let
1: on.
0: Go after like
1: space.
0: 30 seconds. It's so sad.
1: You can
0: so
1: put your
0: sad.
1: Leg on me. You can put your leg on me.
0: But like, I love to just the cuddle, just to, the implication.
1: That's why you don't get no cuddles.
3: What about holding arms? Does she hold your arm?
0: Uh-huh. Yeah, I love that. I feel like there a knight.
3: I do that with Sean. He's got like those big Gaston arms. So I'm like,
0: yeah, she'll grab my arm and then I don't know how to walk because she's so much shorter than me. So I start to like lean and I love it. I walk like
4: there
0: that.
4: There you go. You feel like a real man.
0: Oh, well, I am a real man. What do you mean, Ed?
4: I didn't say anything.
0: I'm a man.
4: I said you feel like a real man.
0: Because I am a real man.
4: That's right.
0: Why do you keep going?
4: I'm not. I'm not. You are. Real men like to cuddle with the implication.
3: With the implication.
0: Always an implication. You do one of these, you go, hey, can we cuddle? And she's like, I mean, yeah, but not for long. And I go, okay, well, if we're going to cuddle, do you mind if we get naked?
3: You're ruining the cuddle.
0: Why?
4: Totally ruining
3: Sometimes
4: the cuddle.
3: You just want to cuddle.
4: No. Yes, there's nothing that
0: naked.
4: There does not need to be
0: skin
4: a happy
0: to skin
4: ending.
0: Contact.
4: Oh my God.
0: All you got to do is Google it. Skin to skin contact reduces stress in a relationship. It lowers blood pressure and calms the nervous system.
4: That's why she doesn't sleep naked anymore. Because
0: there's one
4: more.
0: Thing I love to do. If Alyssa's having an anxiety attack, I go, hey, get naked. It will soften. It really calms her down when I say that. Yeah. Lauren, go ahead.
5: I love holding my husband's hand. He is a big, strong firefighter, so he's got those, like, veins, and I swear I hold his hand, and I am ready to bake all the cookies in the world.
3: Nice. She's
5: I like, hold his arms. I just like to feel those veins. Oh, my God.
4: Look at you. You're getting excited right now.
5: I am. My goodness.
0: The implication. The implication's always there, and everyone knows it.
4: Spicy.
5: Yeah.
0: Oh, yeah. Wait. Hold on. Did someone say spicy?
4: Yes.
0: Did someone say spicy? Did you say
6: spicy?
0: Thank you. We love you, Lauren.
4: She's totally going to find her husband after this and bake cookies with him. She's like, babe, come home. Put this fire out.
3: Final alarm.
4: Right. 1, 2, 3. The sprinklers are already going off.

0: went to LA. Did you have fun?
1: I had so much fun. If I were to ever move to California, it would be Long Beach.
0: Long Beach? No, don't do it.
1: It's LGBTQ friendly. It's just a vibe. Why?
0: Don't do it.
1: Why?
0: No, me, don't do it.
1: Oh, what?
0: I just want to... How long is it? Yeah, I shouldn't have done it.
1: Okay. Okay.
0: All right, Ashley, the reason why I bring this up to kick off the show is something last week that we talked about a lot was your cousin and the Uber. What did she do? You fly in. She informed you that while you're staying with her, she won't be picking you up because she doesn't drive to the airport there. Did she wise up and go, you know what? I'm going to pick up my cousin.
1: She did not. She said, hey, shoot me your ETA when your Uber is getting here.
0: And which, in other words, she didn't even buy you the Uber.
1: No. So, good for her.
2: Yeah.
1: No. So, I'm thinking she's going to, you know, change her mind because I got in 30 minutes earlier. Oh. So, I'm thinking, okay, the traffic shouldn't be that bad. But no, she sent me a text and said, hey, because I said, hey, I just landed. And she said, okay, send me your ETA when you get your Uber. And then no cash. I should have requested it. So Thursday night, no, was it for Saturday night? Because I leave Sunday. We're in the car dropping one of her friends off. And it had to be 2 o'clock in the morning. And her friend's like, oh, you should call off, blah, blah. I was like, no, I got to go to work. And then my cousin goes, yeah, and she's got to wake up early to catch an Uber. I said, wow. Dude, she made me catch an Uber in the morning to go back home. She didn't take me back.
3: No.
1: I said, okay, just well, yeah. And then she goes, yeah, I got to come to Tampa one of these days. I said, oh, baby, we going to
0: You
1: start.
0: Should move away from the airport.
1: Oh, yeah.
0: Just for that.
1: I'm going to send her the wrong address. Sure. Then she's going to go to St. Pete. And then she'll be like, oh, wrong address.
0: Just so she's got to
1: drive around a little bit. You know what I'm saying? Got to hit the bridge. But I was like, dang, not an Uber. Not even, I don't know, $10 towards the Uber. Or just taking me back because, I mean, that would have been the nice thing to do. We were out all day, but...
0: She didn't charge you to stay at her place, though.
1: No.
0: So,
1: no.
0: Listen, everything's good with that, though.
1: And she got me the acai bowl.
3: That's true.
0: Is that it that she paid? Did you buy her anything?
1: Yes, I did.
0: Because I feel like a good house guest has to actually make the purchases for the person.
1: See, but I think the people that come in on vacation, they should spend the money because it's in their budget.
0: Yeah. Wait. You're saying, like, you should have been the one spending
1: money. Because I feel like I had the vacation money, so it's just like, and you're using your gas. Yo, gas is $6 out there.
3: What? Yuck,
0: it's $6?
1: Yes.
3: Oh, my God.
1: $5.77 for regular.
3: Damn. I would not be going anywhere.

0: you're just saying, and she's just saying,
1: I didn't leave
0: Katie,
1: her gas money.
0: That she liked LA because she went there for a couple days. I think it's significantly better for a thousand reasons here.
1: Oh, 100%. Yes. I landed and I was like, yeah, thank God I'm back. LA is cool, but.
0: Yeah. I have family that live in LA. It seems nice, but I mean, I think that we.
1: Oh, yeah. The vibes are vibing here in Florida.
0: Yeah. Here, let's pick up Scarlett right now. Can I
1: talk to Scarlett?
0: Can you pick her up, Jed? Hold on. You said to pick her up. What happened?
1: Oh. Oops. Okay. All good. All good.
0: Okay. But he's in my ear. I'm trying to listen to you. He goes, pick her up. I go to pick her up, and she hung up.
1: Hopefully she's on my side and thinking my cousin should have picked me up from the airport or, you know, threw some cash towards me.
2: I think at least...
3: The person you're trying to reach is not available.
1: Oh, who are you calling?
2: Like, in the morning, she could have taken you there because the traffic isn't as bad. That's what I was...
1: Right, and we could have had more cousin time.
2: I know.
1: But her man was there.
2: Yeah.
0: Her man was there.
1: He was there both days. But I didn't care.
2: How was the boat?
0: Hold on. Katie. He was where?
1: He's at the house with us.
0: Could you hear it?
1: A little bit. But I was knocked out. The time change really messed. We went to bed every night between 2 and 3. No, 2 a.m. I didn't go to bed till 4 a.m. on Saturday.
2: Oh,
1: so what time
2: God.
1: Is that our time? 7.
0: How do you feel now?
1: Oh, I feel fine.
0: You're adjusted?
1: Yeah.
0: What is the acceptable time to say, oh, I'm so tired, time change? I'd be milking that right now.
1: Right now, fine. I think at 12, it's going to hit me.
0: How
1: when
0: many
1: I'm in
0: days
1: the dentist
0: can
1: chair.
0: You milk it?
1: Just one.
0: One?
1: Just 2 days. Yeah. He milked it for a long time when he went to Arizona.
2: Really?
1: He milked it for like 3 days. Guys, oh my God.
2: Jet lag.
1: Yeah.
0: Always.
1: I was like, bro, you went to Arizona, not Argentina.
0: No, I'm still feeling it because it was a time change. I still feel it right now.
1: Oh, Katie,
0: yeah. I'm exhausted. I still feel it. What, when you're looking for Nancy, did you find Nancy Guthrie?
1: I did.
0: Anytime anyone goes to the West Coast from now on, that's all I'm going to ask.

0: Yeah, I gotta figure. I might have to like print out things or something. Get it closer to my eyes. I think my eyes are getting significantly worse over the last couple of weeks.
1: Really?
0: Things are now a little bit more blurry. Oh. Objects are a little bit more blurrier than they appear. No, they appear very blurry.
1: Do you wear your glasses all the time? You should if you need them.
0: Do you have to say things that my fiance gets mad at me about?
1: Because I'm pretty sure that's why your eyesight is.
0: I haven't been able to see things for a couple of weeks. It's just significantly worse today, and I have not mentioned it on the air because when I get home, or actually I'll probably get a text in the next couple of minutes from my fiance going, why would you get in your car? She thinks it's very dangerous.
1: It is dangerous.
0: Now I can see things. I can't read things.
1: Yeah, you need to read things when you drive.
0: No, you don't.
1: Yeah, you do.
0: No, you don't.
2: You'll miss your exit.
1: You're right.
0: Street signs.
1: Yeah.
0: I have GPS. I can see the blue line.
3: Okay. I know where I'm traffic going. Signs.
1: Yeah.
0: I don't need to see traffic signs.
3: How are you supposed
0: signs?
3: To tell the difference between a yield and a stop if you don't have them?
1: Very much so.
0: A yield is a triangle. A stop sign is a
3: but if it's blurry, But if it's blurry.
0: No, I can see shapes. Oh, okay. I can't read letters. Or words.
1: I still think you need your glasses.
0: No,
1: If you were prescribed glasses, you should be wearing them every day. That's why you have them. Because you need them. Correct.
0: But no, it's for reading.
1: You clearly need them because you haven't been wearing them, so you actually need them all day. Maybe they started out as reading glasses, but your eyes have clearly gotten worse.
0: Do I look like I need glasses?
1: Yes.
0: Really?
1: Mm-hmm.
0: How so?
1: Because you keep squinting.
0: Oh.
2: Can you see close up? You just can't see far away?
0: I can see you.
1: Can you read the
0: That's all that matters.
1: Can you read our call letters on there?
0: Our call letters?
1: Yeah, can you read them?
0: WFLA News Radio 93.3.
1: He just knows it in order, guys. He knows it in order.
0: Kind of.
1: Yeah.
0: Kind of, but you don't really need to see to drive.
1: Yes, you do.
0: No, there are plenty of people listening right now who can't read.
1: Do you need glasses?
3: I mean, you have to pass the vision test in order to get your license.
0: Let me ask you a question. Ask if you could be illiterate to drive.
3: No.
1: Read or write?
3: You wouldn't be able to pass the driving
1: test. Right. You wouldn't be able to read or write.
0: I can do a verbal driving test. Can you be illiterate?
1: So you want a blind person driving?
0: And drive. I'm not blind. I can see. I don't care if someone
1: you're
0: can't
1: basically
0: read. Yes, you can be illiterate and drive. I'm fine. I'm like more than fine.
1: You are, but the people on the road near you aren't.
0: Oral testing. That sounds fun.
3: And visual-based testing. But how are you going to pass the visual if you can't see?
0: Because you can literally what you said about yield and stop. It says if as long as you know octagons are always stop signs, triangles indicate yielding. Rectangles
1: Unreal.
0: With numbers typically represent speed limits.
3: Yeah, but you can't see that without glasses.
1: Yeah, you realize
0: I can see the speed limit on my GPS.
1: Your eyes are just going to continuously getting worse because you're not wearing them.
0: That stuff doesn't make sense to me at all.
1: Then the street signs and everything's going to be blurry, even the people.
0: Katie,
2: yes?
0: Why won't you get LASIK?
2: I'm afraid of it.
1: Why are you guys scared?
2: I heard that if you are prone to migraines, and I do get migraines, that it can something bad
1: trigger
2: can
1: something.
2: Happen.
1: Okay,
2: yeah,
1: he ain't got that issue though. So why are you scared, Joe?
0: Because that woman in Detroit who did the news
3: She didn't have LASIK. She had a different surgery called Smile,
1: and I got it literally a week after that happened.
0: I know.
3: Same here. I got mine like 3 weeks after.
0: Yeah,
3: that.
0: And you both changed for the worse.
1: No, we didn't. Our eyesight.
0: Yeah, you guys
1: got
0: get so judgmental
1: better.
0: Against people with bad eyes.
1: No, we want to help you. Mm-hmm. We want to help you.
0: I need glasses.
1: All right, four eyes.
0: See, and that's why I won't put them on.
1: I like it. I wish I could wear glasses. You know, I'm going to order some off Amazon, some real cute ones.
0: Buffs. Get buffs.
1: Yeah.
0: All right, What's Your Sign is coming up. If you need anyone else to read it, don't have me. Katie can do it. I can't do
2: it. I got you.
0: Text your name, where you're from, birthday, your sign to 97720. Ash is going to give you that nice little morning reading coming up in minutes. Today, as far as gifts go, we want to hook you up with some special things. How about a 4-pack of Busch Gardens tickets? We've got them. Country Thunder 3-day passes. That sounds nice, right? Wake up and win with us.
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2: Oh, coming back from the weekend.
0: Oh, my bad.
2: I was like, wait, I can't hear myself. Yeah, coming back from the weekend, we had a little bit of weather on Saturday. That's why bowling at Pin Chasers, that was the move.
0: Yeah, it looked like a ton of fun this weekend at all of their locations. Pin Chasers, you know, rain or shine, always, Katie, going to be affordable. Mm-hmm. We heard about Ashley talking about the $6 gas.
2: Yep.
0: That's ridiculous. I spent $100 on gas in one fill-up over the weekend.
2: Oh,
0: that
2: my
0: was
2: God.
0: Horrifying. Pin Chaser's always going to be affordable.
2: Absolutely. And, you know, the food is so yummy there. And the bar is great, too, because if you want, like, a Moscow Mule, Pin Chasers, they got you. Craft beers. I can always count on those yummy drinks at Pin Chasers.
0: I love the tin cup.
2: Oh, the Moscow Mule, yes.
0: I love the feeling of the copper mug. 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
0: That's messed up.
1: I did not. Libra, be real with yourself. Tyler from Spring Hill. It's a Scorpio. Don't let doubts or fear get in your way. Sagittarius, it's going to be a fruitful day that opens doors for you. Capricorn, you're going to be in a social mood. Taylor from Lutz is in Aquarius. Enjoy a day. Pisces, try to relax. And last but not least, Aries, resist the temptation to edit yourself.
0: I completely forgot that this is the week. It's Hurricane Preparedness Week.
1: Stop it. Is it really? I am not prepared.
0: Why would I lie about that?
1: Because you can't see. So you might be reading a document and you're just like making things up. You can't see.
0: That's
1: can't trust
0: true.
1: You
0: yeah,
1: I don't know. I can't trust you right now.
0: We'll talk about that later in the show. I got some things to talk about with that. Here, I am going to flip two things because I need to get this out of the way real quick. And I'm hoping that this will be something that ends up stopping these ruiners, these criminals, people doing something that I genuinely believe it should not be allowed. If they do it on social media, it should be banned. Freedom of speech for all but this one thing. We'll talk about that one thing next. I'm being very vague. Any guesses as to what I'm talking about?
1: No, I have no idea. I was like, wait, does she?
0: I don't know. Katie looks like she has a guess.
2: I do.
0: What?
2: I saw it on the prep sheet.
0: Then what does it say? What does it say?
2: Spoilers.
0: All right, we'll talk about it next.

0: happy May the 4th.
1: May the 4th be with you. Thank you for saying that.
0: Yes.
1: What made you think about that? That's amazing.
0: Well, not only that photo was up before.
2: No, it was not.
3: That's a gift.
2: On Friday.
0: Oh, okay.
2: Shout out to Julie.
0: Shout out to Julie.
1: I didn't even think about the timing of that. That's actually kind of nice.
0: Because I was like, I don't think that was here when I was here last Thursday.
1: It's May the 4th to all who celebrate a happy May the 4th.
0: Yes. Mm-hmm.
1: Katie, will you be watching Star Wars tonight?
4: Well, the Met Gala's on tonight, so I might have to push it off to tomorrow.
1: Will anyone be dressed like Darth Vader, do you think,
4: for the Met Gala? Oh my gosh, I hope so.
0: Oh, that would be cool.
4: The guys from Heated Rivalry are going to be there. I could see them pulling out some Star Wars looks.
0: Oh. Yeah, what are the things that you do on May the 4th? Obviously, watch Star Wars.
1: Mm-hmm. Yeah, we watch Star Wars.
0: That's it?
1: We
0: you watch all day?
1: Edibles and then watch Star Wars?
0: All day? You're watching them?
1: Yeah. Oh. Yeah. Like, we'll, you know, hang out when we hang out, but when I'm not hanging out, I'm Star Wars.
0: I like it. Okay.
1: There's a new release of a show, the finale of Maul, which I'm pumped about, although it's already been ruined, and I'm really, really, really frustrated with the way that they decided to release content for this one. It's the season finale. This is like the new show that they've done, and there's been a lot of like, okay, who are they going to bring out? Are they going to have different people? I need to be super vague because I know that like there are people in our chats who watch it.
0: Yeah.
1: I've been DMing. It's kind of fun. Well, you know, we've actually got a lot of nerds who listen to us. We get like the DMs that I get from people who are a part of the family. And if you're listening right now and we've, you know, messaged about Star Wars, it's a ton of fun. But we've all had our theories of what is going to happen at the end. Mm-hmm. I woke up last night, could not sleep. I woke up and I'm scrolling on Twitter and it something that I should not have seen.
0: Yeah,
1: I saw
0: ruined and it's, it.
1: Like, literally, I'm just sad. And this has happened multiple times now. But tell me why other countries get to watch this before us. Don't you think, be this guy, but don't you think in America, since we made it in America,
0: right,
1: we should be the first people to get the release?
0: That is shady.
1: They released it at midnight everyone else's time in their country. So whoever is ahead of us got it first.
0: Whoa. Yeah, that's kind of
1: messed
0: up.
1: That's not fair. Is that fair?
0: Yeah.
4: It should be like a universal start time.
0: Exactly.
1: Thank you.
0: Because now they can ruin the entire... Somebody can record it and they can send it to an American friend and they can put it on Twitter or TikTok. You watch the
1: And that's thing. What they did.
0: Oh.
1: Yes. So I didn't watch the scene, but I read the description. They shouldn't have even put the description in the tweet. My question is, though, when are we going to be able to talk about it? Not, you know, us. Because I know you don't care.
0: Mm-hmm.
1: But like if, you know, Devil Wears Prada, if something crazy were to happen at the end of it, like what's the main character's name?
4: Andy Sachs.
1: What if it says Andy Sachs will return in Avengers Doomsday? If it says that at the end of the film, when are you allowed to tell people it says that at the end? If the movie came out on Friday, when are you allowed to like post about? Because if something big happens in Devil Wears Prada, you want to post a meme, you want to post a GIF, you want to, I don't know what you do content wise with the Devil Wears Prada. When
0: if it released on Friday.
1: Yes.
0: Aw, man, and something big happened. You gotta get
1: something huge happens. Because this thing that happens in the show is ginormous.
0: Mm.
1: Arguably, like, it is.
0: You gotta give it a week.
4: I was gonna say a week.
0: You gotta give it a week. Because it's not like, something major happens. Yeah.
2: I would say 10 business days. So weekends don't count. So basically 2 weeks, essentially.
0: Yeah, you get 2 weeks. You have during the week to go see it.
1: Yeah, but what if you're on, like, vacation?
0: You're on vacation. Go to the movie theater if you really want to see it.
1: That's a good point. That didn't really help. What if you're unable to? What if you're on a backpacking trip? I suppose if that was the case, you wouldn't see it.
0: Even if you have early morning, long nights, you got to schedule it into your plans.
1: So 1 week.
0: 1 week, yeah. Mm-hmm.
1: What should be the crime? What should be the punishment of doing this?
0: No social media access for 75 days.
4: Damn.
2: Wow.
1: I like that.
0: Yeah, because then you can't post any spoilers.
1: Yeah. Yes. Oh, this is the way it needs
4: to be. Your shadow banned.
2: I was going to say, $250 fine and points on your license.
0: Nah.
1: Banned social media from Disney Plus. Think about that.
0: That's wrong. Star Wars.
1: They released content. They put the video up.
0: They did.
1: Jail. Jail for them.
2: Wait, so Joe, with this whole entire thing, are you telling me that people in Asia got to see it before
1: I don't know.
2: Else?
1: I don't know the time. Let me guess. Can I guess who is ahead of us as far as time zone goes? And you guys tell me if I'm right or wrong.
2: Okay.
1: England.
2: Yes, ahead of us.
4: Yes.
1: Australia.
2: Yes, they're ahead of us.
1: Africa.
2: Yes, sure, they're ahead of us.
0: Why not?
1: I'm just listing places and we're ahead of them.
2: Yeah. Anything, think about it. Any place,
1: Ireland.
2: East of the United States.
0: Yes, yeah, it's 1:42 p.m. Yes. In
1: Italy.
0: Africa.
2: Yes.
1: Germany.
2: Yes.
1: So they all got it before
0: yeah,
1: us.
0: They yeah, they did. It's so the afternoon. It's late afternoon there at all these places.
1: Oh. That is criminal.
0: Yeah, so they can watch it twice.
1: I don't like it. I've never seen a German Jedi.
0: That would be, I think I've seen one.
1: That'd be pretty yeah. intimidating. You think you've seen one?
0: I'm about to Google one now.
1: What color lights do you think they have? 93.3 FLZ.

0: Hey, good morning.
1: Good morning.
2: Good morning. 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
0: We're live, Tampa Bay's number one and only hit music channel, 93.3 FLZ. We just talked about spoilers and stuff, not good content. But there is good content. This weekend was one of the best weekends of my life. I went to probably at least top three sporting events I've ever gone to. I had a full day where I did nothing. I haven't had a full day of nothing in
2: a very long time.
3: That's awesome.
0: More than a month. And that just consisted of I played video games with my brother Jacob. I never get to hang out with my brother Jacob at all. He never talks to me. We talked all day yesterday.
2: I love that for you.
0: Then I come in and Ashley says something that I'm so happy you said, because now I've got someone else besides my fiance to talk about it. And I'll fill her in and she's going to get excited to hear this too. Ashley brought up Alyssa, my fiance's best friend, Kylie, her son. Kylie always posts her son on her story, and he's the cutest kid of all time. Mm-hmm. Made me feel good that you're into that content now. That's good content online.
2: Great content. I'm tuned in.
0: I want to have a great week this week, and I think it starts online. No more spoilers. Bad content. That's bad content. Mm-hmm. Let's get good content. More baby pictures. Thoughts on that?
2: I like that. Babies playing in the pool.
0: Nolan was playing in a slip and slide.
2: Dogs eating cheese.
3: That's right.
0: Oh, my God. There's nothing better than when Katie posts the cheese tax videos.
3: I can't have dairy right now during Whole30, but I'm buying cheese.
0: Is it rough to pull out the cheese for the cheese tax and you want to take like a nibble?
3: I'm living vicariously through them.
0: Yeah. Do you ever smell their breath after they eat the cheese?
3: No,
0: I don't know. That would be gross, wouldn't it?
3: Not yet. I watch that on social media.
0: Yeah. 800-409-9393. What is the good content we need to be sharing this week? What is the stuff that we could even talk about? We could do content on the show revolving around, I don't know, the baby pictures thing would be kind of strange. Feeding dog. I don't know. What is the content that you guys like? What are you always actually liking on Instagram?
1: Mukbang videos.
2: Really?
1: I love it when somebody just gets a big old plate of deep fried, it could be whatever, and they just start smashing it. Or pizza or wings. It could literally be any food. I love a good mukbang video.
0: I've never watched any of those. Can you hear them chew?
1: Sometimes they do the ASMR stuff.
2: Yeah.
1: Okay. All right. Well, I changed mine because apparently that's bad.
2: Because I don't like content.
3: For I don't like when they talk ears. During it. You can't talk during a mukbang.
2: Yeah, same. Just eat.
1: That's the point.
2: No, just eat.
3: Just eat. And I want to hear the food crunches.
1: That's fair. I also love like the guy, I don't know if you've seen him on Instagram or not, Joe, but he takes a little feather and he goes into like Home Depots and stuff and he tickles people.
2: What?
1: Yes.
2: That's assault,
1: bro. That's so funny that he always gets these old guys like turned around thinking that they had like, he's like, and then he'll be like, oh my God, did you see that bird coming through? He's like, oh no, but I felt it.
3: Dude, I would freak out.
2: It's such dangerous content, but it's so good to, it's funny to watch when people go into like grocery stores and they act like they're taking money off someone's phone because of the ding. I love watching the reactions. That's great content. Keep doing that, but don't get yourself in trouble.
0: I've showed you guys the AI ones where they make they'll find like a older gentleman walking around the grocery store, and then the guy will walk up to them with his phone and go, dude, what happened with that guy? And the guy's like, what do you mean what happened with that guy? And he's like, did you see that guy over there? Did he walk by you? Yeah, he walked by me. I have a video. And then they show the video.
2: Oh, yes.
0: And they have AI make the two guys make out.
2: Scary.
0: And then the guy's walking around thinking he got hypnotized and made out with someone. That's funny.
2: That's scary content.
0: That's funny. Why is our feel-good content mean?
2: Yeah, that one's...
0: Because I take it back. I don't like those, but they are funny.
2: I do like... All right, I like content where people go and they talk about reality shows because sometimes I won't have time to watch it, so I just like the rundown of what's going on.
0: Like Dave Portnoy's Tea by the Sea?
2: Is that what he does?
0: You gotta watch it. It's
3: fun. Anything that's like animal stuff. Have you seen there's like a mini therapy horse? Who's trending on TikTok and he plays the piano.
2: What?
3: So it's like little kids are getting... Hold on, let me pull it up for you.
2: A horse that plays the piano.
0: Doubt it.
3: It's chaotic.
2: What did you smoke before coming in here?
0: They got it with another AI video.
2: No. Right.
3: And it's not good, but it's so cute.
0: How does a horse tickle the ivories?
2: Hold on. And don't horses have...
0: Yeah, hooves.
2: Yeah, I'm just like...
3: He plays it with his face.
2: Katie, come on now. Let me see this. Okay. He is jamming though. I ain't gonna hate on him. He jamming. He doing his thing. He is doing his thing.
4: People are like, imagine you coming out of like being put under.
2: Yeah.
4: That's the first thing you see in here.
2: I can do that too though. I can do that too.
3: Dying?
2: Bring in a piano and watch me do that. Bring in a piano, God. Watch me do that. I do that with something else.
0: Angela.
5: Hello. Good morning.
0: Hi, good morning.
5: So my favorite content to see is when people are saving baby animals.
0: What do you mean saving
5: Yeah, especially when they like have an orphan baby or something, and then they introduce the baby to like another animal, and then that animal like accepts it as their own.
0: What about the monkey with the stuffed animal?
5: Yeah, or like a real animal, like when they
0: the monkey with the stuffed animal that was rescued.
5: An egg or something.
0: Who was the monkey that was rescued?
3: Punch.
0: You know, talk about Punch.
3: Punch.
2: Yeah, oh, Punch. Yeah.
0: Real monkey stuffed animal.
2: Wait, we got to pause. Stop this. I have the best social media content ever. When the people come back home from being over, fighting for war, and they see their kids at school, or they surprise their mom. Katie's about to cry right now.
3: I love that.
0: Have you ever seen the one where the military hero gets home and he surprises his family?
2: He's about to say.
0: The other man.
2: I knew he was going to.
3: I don't like that content.
0: Well, all right, good. I just had to get it.
2: That's bad content.
0: Like
2: that's bad content.

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1: The Joe Show has all the news and info you need. 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
2: In a press conference with the Hillsborough County Sheriff's Office, officials confirmed that the remains found last Sunday were positively identified as missing USF student Nahida Bristy. The second set of remains were found by kayakers in the mangroves near I-275 and 4th Street on Sunday, April 26th. The suspect, Hisham Abergarbi, I think I said that right, has been charged with both murders. Take a listen.
3: He was literally left on the side of the highway like a piece of trash. As one of our kayakers is fishing, his fishing line snags on a bag. Part of what we're still trying to determine at this point, we don't know what the motive is. And the why, we don't know yet.
4: Oh my God, could you imagine fishing?
2: No.
4: Oof.
2: It's just terrible. So Saturday was the 152nd Kentucky Derby. Did anyone watch?
5: I did too. It was electric.
2: It really was.
6: Shout out to that woman.
2: Yep.
6: $33 million just off of the horses?
2: Yep.
6: So Jesus. Golden Tempo.
4: I couldn't gamble on it.
5: On the Hard Rock app, you couldn't?
4: No.
2: No. That's like the one thing that you can't gamble on the Hard Rock app.
4: So I didn't watch it because I was like, I got no.
6: Hey, the horses said you ain't betting on me. You already riding me.
4: Oh, I like to look at the names and everything, but the moment I realized I couldn't bet.
6: Lost interest. Like, yeah.
2: So Golden Tempo had a 23-1 odd to win, pulled out a spectacular win with trainer Cherie DeVoe, officially being the very first female trainer to win the Kentucky Derby.
7: Urban in front, both selling a huge long shot. Renegade and Golden Tempo are closing two. Here's Golden Tempo! Golden Tempo and Cherie DeVoe make history in the Kentucky Derby over Renegade in a final time of 202.27 seconds.
8: The first female trainer to win the Kentucky Derby.
6: Yeah! It's the year of the woman. Shout out to Julie Dangler, too. HBIC.
4: That's true. Shout out to shout out.
2: Shout out. And finally, if you've been watching The Real Housewives of Beverly Hills, Kathy Hilton, who is Paris and Nikki Hilton's mom, she talked about a diet that she attempted before the reunion's taping, and it did not end well.
9: I went on the Jell-O diet.
10: Oh.
9: What?
10: Oh, what's the term?
9: There's a new Jell-O diet that Oprah Winfrey,
10: really?
9: Michelle Obama,
10: are you sure?
9: Kelly Clarkson, with vinegar and baking soda.
10: What?
9: It has messed up my whole entire system. I was so bloated, I could not fit into anything.
11: Oh, you were bloated?
6: Sorry,
4: I'm vibes seem a little tired right now. We got to wake up. Come on.

0: Last week, we were about to get into the wedding tradition talk, and then it was derailed in the most spectacular way, because there is a potential now on the Joe Show's cruise in September that I will be marrying Katie and Sean. I don't think it will happen, but if it does happen,
1: it could happen.
0: That'd
1: it
0: be pretty happen. Incredible. We're live on 93.3 FLZ. Today is a wonderful day to have a wonderful day. Mm-hmm. So let's make it one.
1: Make memories today. It's the 4th.
0: Katie wanted to talk about outdated wedding traditions.
2: Yes.
0: And why do you want to do that?
2: So I just saw this list, and it's things that people say. It just doesn't vibe anymore, mm-hmm. whether it's tacky or it's just, it's old, it's stale.
1: Yeah.
2: So I want to know, like, you know, Joe, you've got your wedding coming up this year.
1: We can't have you do outdated things, not outdated things at your wedding.
0: What? I don't know what's outdated or not. Like, I don't even know wedding traditions, if you want me to be honest. I'm realizing that I don't really know anything about weddings, and I think it's really bothering my fiance.
1: Really?
0: I think she's hitting that point where she's like,
1: help me!
0: You gotta do something. Actually, at Not Joe Carballo, go look at my last story I posted. That's pretty much what wedding planning has been like.
1: Oh. But, I think one tradition that is, I think people are just like veering from, the big wedding cake. It's like, let's do cupcakes or a mm-hmm. donut wall. Yep. My friend had a big sweets bar, so it was like candy, cupcakes.
0: Is that what we're talking about as far as wedding traditions go? Like food?
2: I've got a full list from gifts to what to wear to.
0: All right, we should roll through those. And 800-409-9393, did you kick certain things out of your wedding? Were there certain things that, you know, people said you got to do? I think she's in a meeting. But were there certain things that they said that you have to do that you decided, you know what, I'm not going to do? Did it work out? Did you regret anything? What are some of those things?
2: Okay, so first on the list is you can't wear black to a wedding.
1: Oh, that's my go-to.
2: Me too.
0: Wait, why can't you wear black?
2: I have no idea.
1: What color?
0: You can't wear white.
2: That is also true.
1: Yeah, that's very true.
0: You can't wear black, though? I've worn black to every wedding I've
2: been. I know, that's what I was thinking, too.
1: What did you wear to Jed's brother's wedding?
0: We're black.
1: Oh, okay.
0: We're all black.
1: Yeah, I was like,
2: I feel like it's chic.
1: Yeah.
2: Yeah. Mm-hmm.
0: Okay. And it makes We're me not doing good. That. Okay. Right. You guys can wear black to
2: yes!
0: my wedding.
2: Yes! Yay. Okay, so number two, outdated wedding traditions. The bride's family pays for everything.
0: Yeah, that's
2: out.
0: Yeah.
2: No.
1: Why would they make the bride do that? I think that's really shady. Why was that even a tradition that the women had to pay?

0: I don't like that.
1: I feel like it goes back, because remember when there was like dowries where the bride's family had to have like a chest, like a dowry? Chad, am I saying this right?
2: You say, no, you mean a diary.
1: No.
2: Yeah, people had used to write in books.
1: No, and it's like the bride's family had to have like a chest of jewels to like give to the groom.
0: I don't remember
2: like
0: that.
2: Like the wise men bearing gifts for Jesus Christ.
0: Mm-hmm. Wow.
2: Christos.
1: Okay. You should bring a gift to the wedding.
0: I feel like people want just cash.
2: Yes, that's not outdated.
0: But do you want a gift or do you want cash? Tell me now.
2: Isn't that the same thing?
0: No, it's not.
2: I want cash.
0: Exactly.
2: Cash
0: do you want a physical item or do you want...
2: No.
0: You're going to forget about it.
2: No.
0: Forget about it.
2: Yeah.
0: I got to get you a car? Can I just Apple Pay you?
2: Just Apple Pay me.
0: All right.
2: It's all
0: Venmo?
2: Good.
0: Yeah.
2: And by the way,
0: it'll say
2: Apple
0: happy wedding day.
2: Apple Pay me, but we're not going to tell Alyssa.
0: Oh, God. I'll put you on a group chat.
2: Yeah, no.
0: If I do that, whose account does it go to?
2: I can't believe Ashley didn't give any gifts. Crazy.
1: All right.
2: Where'd you get that new Nike sweatshirt? Don't worry about it.
1: Number four is second weddings should be quiet and small, and the bride can't wear white. And I strongly disagree with this.
2: Second weddings?
0: Right, what's the first one?
2: Oh, if they get remarried?
1: Yeah.
2: You're
1: supposed to wear ivory then instead of white. Yeah. And I'm like, come on.
2: By your second wedding, why do you want to have a big wedding?
0: Right. Well, some people do if they meet someone who's like a lot better than their...
2: But they're marrying a rich man now.
0: Yeah,
2: now we
0: got
2: to have fun.
1: All right, requesting a monetary gift is considered rude. I think we just covered that.
2: Wait, what's that?
1: These like outdated wedding traditions. If you request money as a gift, it's considered rude or tacky.
0: Is it?
1: I'm like,
2: all right. Well, I didn't know that was the case.
0: Yeah, cash is king.
2: Hey, Christina, you say that what was outdated? You got married a couple months ago.
3: Yeah, I think the garter, like where the guy goes in the bride's dress.
0: Yeah. I love that part.
3: The garter off with their teeth.
0: No, that's my favorite part.
3: I almost flashed everybody in my wedding already without that. No.
0: I love that. Joe, you gonna do that? Come on, get down on them knees, baby. Yeah.
2: With my teeth?
0: Yes.
2: Count me in.
0: Yes.
3: That in the bouquet
2: toss. I'm for the grandma?
0: Yeah. Grandma know what's going down later.
1: Mm-hmm. Do they still play the stripper song?
0: What's the stripper song?
1: Like the dun, dun, dun. I remember that.
2: Go ahead and sing that. Because you singing that honestly made me want to take my pants off.
0: Yeah,
2: if you
0: perfect.
2: Want to be on the dun, dun, dun, dun, dun, dun, dun, dun. Is that what you say to Sean when things are getting
0: Yeah.
2: You start doing taps for him. So wait, are we into the garter or not?
0: Yes.
2: We are.
0: I might just be freaky.
2: Okay, all right. But Christina says don't do it. Katie, will you be doing a garter at your wedding?
0: Really?
1: I shan't. Nope.
0: Why don't you want to do it?
2: Well, Sean's now very sad.
0: Yeah.
2: He was hoping for that. Christina, we love you.
0: I'll sit there for him.
1: Number six. Bridesmaids should wear matching dresses.
0: Oh, no. Yeah, I like how they're all different. Because we're all body... We have different body types.
2: Huh.
1: Like, no one... I like where you could just, like, follow a color. And then just, like, do what feels right.
0: Mm-hmm.
1: Wedding parties should be divided by gender. And again, no one really does that.
0: Yeah, because sometimes you have a woman.
1: Yeah.
0: What is it? Groomsman? Groomsman.
2: Oh, yeah, I was going to ask. You guys want to go on the bachelor trip if I have one?
0: Absolutely. I was already going.
2: Hey, who's supposed to plan a bachelor trip? Am I supposed to plan it or my brothers? I don't have a best man.
0: Your brothers, then.
2: My brothers should be doing it. All right, well, someone's got to plan a bachelor trip or I'm not going
0: to
2: have one.
0: Yeah, isn't it supposed to be in, like, August?
2: Hey, who's planning my bachelor trip?
1: Like a couple months
4: out. Me?
1: Yeah. Where are we going? Me and Asher.
4: No, you're not.
0: Yeah, we are. He invited us.
4: Last time I checked, neither of you two have a penis. So you're
0: I got one in the closet.
4: Oh, okay.
1: Yeah,
4: typical in your closet, Ashley.
2: Yeah, prove you have a penis and you can come on the trip.
1: But what if Joe wants us there?
2: Just some dude showing me.
4: That's the last hoorah with the boys.
0: Oh, wow. Jed doesn't want us there. Sorry, Joe.
2: Hey, Zach, you say no serving a 3-course meal as we're talking about outdated wedding traditions. What do you mean by that?
5: So a lot of time when you go to have a wedding, they have like a sit down and everyone gets everyone gets the same exact food and it's usually like a appetizer, salad, entree, and then dessert. My fiance and I, we're also getting married in December. We're just going to do buffet style, food.
2: Buffet food is great. Nick Wise, when he got married, had like a pasta bar and stuff. That was
0: so
2: nice.
0: Good.
2: We are looking at the menu right now. It is not a buffet. I wish we were having a buffet. Everyone loves buffet. The best buffet food is
0: meatballs.
2: White rice. One day you guys will catch on to that.
4: Mashed potatoes.
5: I'll say this too is going back to what you're saying about your bachelor party. I'm planning my own bachelor party, and something a little untraditional is my fiance and I, we're doing a joint bachelor party.
0: Why are you doing that?
2: Yeah.
1: Wait, I like that though.
0: No. You would, because you love to be next to John.
2: Why are you guys doing a joint bachelor party?
5: Because we're going for our bachelor party is Epcot. So both parties are doing Epcot. Yeah, so like, hey,
2: that's a destination for a lot of joint.
0: You go separately, and then if you happen to see each other, you see each other. How about that?
2: Yeah, you guys will see each other in Japan and say hello and keep going.
5: Well, that's the idea is the guy's going to start in Mexico, and then the girl's going to start in Canada.
0: Maybe
5: and
0: you're going to meet up.
2: Why are you guys poo-pooing Zach's bachelor party? I like it.
0: Zach, I don't like it.
2: I think
0: Zach,
2: that's cute.
5: Well, the reason why is I'll be honest, 30 years old, I've actually have not really gotten drunk before. And the guys want to see me
2: I
5: get
2: believe
5: drunk.
2: You.
0: Okay, then that it makes sense. Your friends want to see you wasted. I want to see you wasted too, so tell them to record it and send it to at Life with Joe Show.
2: Are you going to drink? Are you going to drink?
0: You got no choice.
5: Yeah.
2: All right, so that's going to be the first time you get drunk?
5: In a long time, maybe in the past 9 years.
2: Can I give you advice then? As someone who has drank around the world? No matter how many drinks you have, just remember, trying to intimidate the accents in each country you go to is not perceived as that great to strangers. So just be careful doing that.
5: All right.
2: Well, you know. All right, Zach. Well, have fun. Fill us in on it. Maybe if you tell us the date, we'll just show up. Yeah.
0: Since everybody coming. Yeah. Fiance, her friend.
5: For what?
2: That's right.
5: For my wedding or for my bachelor?
0: The bachelor party.
5: We're doing it in June.
0: June what?
2: Hold on. Don't give the date on the air. We'll get it for you.
0: He invited everybody.
2: No, we don't need to do that.
4: It's his and hers. It'll be a big celebration.
0: It's his and hers and a Joe Show listener.
2: Zach, best of luck, and please give us updates leading up to it, and call us before the bachelor party. I might have a gift for you.
5: Alright, thank you.
2: Alright, you got it. Look at that. Innocence of Zach.
1: I like
2: it. Zach. anything else on that list, and then we'll move on?
1: Well, let's do the last one, because I want... Joe, specifically, every guest should get a plus one.
4: Nope.
0: Ooh. No.
2: Absolutely not. Nope. Absolutely not.
0: You guys are all getting plus ones to my wedding.
2: We'll see if that happens.
0: Well, because you guys will all be in a relationship by the time I have a wedding.
2: That's fair. That's very fair. Well, beautiful. By the way, Max brings up a good point. Jed better be the best man. But I'm breaking tradition. I'm not doing a best man.
0: Yeah, why aren't you having a best? Are you nervous that you don't
2: No, I'm not nervous. Because Alyssa, you know... She doesn't mind me saying this. Her friends are very dramatic, and there's going to be friends that have issues, but not being a part of things.
0: Also, she's not having it either.
2: Yeah, so she. Well, that's why I'm not doing it. I'm just following the lead. Yeah. I'm following the leader. It's easier that way too. Yeah. So we're still doing the parties and everything. Max just hung up because I just proved the point. Okay. But you know what I mean?
0: Well, if I had to vote, it's going to be Kylie.
2: Oh, well, obviously would be hurt. It's more so people being in the bridal part.
0: Well, you guys should let me pick, and nobody's feelings will be hurt. I kind of know which ones are loyal and which ones aren't.
2: We all know. You know what? We're going to move on now.
1: It's probably for the best.
0: Yeah, Chelsea's a good one.
2: They're all good ones. Yeah. We're going to say that
0: Jam, yeah,

0: You know, we're going country. We've got 3-day passes to Country Thunder.
1: Nice.
0: We'll give those away real soon. 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We'll give away the Country Thunder passes there.
1: Yes.
0: You're going to a graduation party this week?
1: Sunday. Fun.
0: Graduation for what? Not high school.
1: No. This is college.
0: College.
1: Yeah.
0: You were told that you have a specific dress code?
1: Yes. She wants us to wear shirts with her face on it printed out for us. We have to wear certain dark denim jeans, Air Force Ones. And I think the shirt is... This shirt is white with her face on it, and it's for Luna. Yeah.
0: Did she make it herself? Is she making people do it, or is someone putting on the party?
1: Put us in a group chat and said, hey, this is what we're wearing. And I guess there's a section. I don't know. I've never been to a college graduation.
0: I feel like you're, no offense, way overboard for graduation.
1: I think so too. That's also, I've never heard of people having a dress code for graduations, and I'm just shocked because one, why can't I just roll up with, whatever I want to put on?
0: See, I thought you meant dress code like you got to wear a suit and a tie.
1: No. She's like, "Yo, this is what we're wearing. You're my face on a t-shirt." Hmm. And I don't want to do that.
0: That seems more like bachelorette and or funeral.
1: See, I think she wants to, because when she goes across the stage, everybody stands up and, you see your face.
2: Oh, you have to go to the ceremony
0: too?
2: You're
0: going to the ceremony. I thought this was going to be a graduation bar.
1: No, I'm going to the actual ceremony.
3: I mean, that's...
1: I got invited.
3: You can't do that. I'm sorry.
0: How old is she?
1: 27.
0: I mean, that's a late graduation, too. What are you doing?
1: I mean, people go back to school all the time.
0: Yeah, but then, there's, an age limit to certain things.
1: Hey, when people are proud for graduating, I'm going to just, support them.
2: You're a good friend.
1: Thank you.
3: Also, just then you're going to look like a fan section at the graduation.
1: That's exactly... Well, I know they did that at my college graduation.
0: 800-409-9393. Anyone doing that for graduation? Graduation's coming up for high school. That will be cool. We had to wear, my mom made our whole family wear suits to my brother's graduations.
1: I saw that.
0: It's the worst.
1: Jacob, yeah.
0: It's the worst. Wasn't a big fan, because then you show up and no one else is wearing a suit, so you feel like a big goofball.
1: You guys look great. You look like Men in Black in his section. You mean business.
0: Yeah, I know, and I wanted to hit everyone with a D-memory button.
1: This did not happen.
0: Yeah. 800-409-9393. Are you making your family wear something specific like that? The matching t-shirt thing, no offense, crazy.
1: It is. I get it. I've seen graduations on TV where people have a full section and your family is. So
0: yeah,
1: because
0: they
1: into
0: get
1: the crowd.
0: Loud.
1: Yeah.
0: That's like a graduation rule that's always broken, which is you can't cheer.
1: Cheer, bro.
0: Yeah, my brother became a doctor last year.
1: That's a lot of money.
0: We went nuts.
1: Huge investment.
2: Wait, who's saying you're not supposed to cheer?
0: At the graduation.
1: Really? Yes, they hold applause until the entire class is done.
2: Oh, womp womp.
1: No,
0: you
1: want to
0: hear everyone's names be announced.
2: Oh, true.
1: Cheer. Exactly.
0: They also get mad if they freak out, if they start freaking out and everything.
1: But it's parents invested time and money in these kids.
0: If the student is on stage and freaks out.
2: Yeah. Mm-hmm. You can't do a dance move or... You
1: can't do nothing.
0: Yeah.
1: Can't even dab them up. What up, Playboy? I just feel a lot of time, money, blood, sweat, and tears are invested in school. So you should be able to cheer and you should be able to dance on the stage.
2: It's a huge accomplishment.
1: It is. Some people don't make it. Joe barely did.
0: Max, are you trying to talk about the last topic?
4: Joe, I got to get this off my chest. If you won't make Jed your best man, you at least got to get him a shirt that says, "My best bud." Well, I mean, he's your best bud, brother.
0: He is my best bud. He would be the best man if we had best mans. We're not doing best mans or best women or whatever what's the chick called? Bridesman.
4: At least get him an undercover shirt or something to wear.
0: All right. Is he having, the fact that, be honest, did you call in just now or did Jed call you?
4: Dude, I've called in twice over this. Okay. Everyone knows.
1: Why are you so passionate about
0: this? Is he paying you to do this?
4: Jed's everybody's best man. He's the man of the people.
0: Okay.
1: Are you going to make him your best man?
4: I don't know. When you invite me to your wedding, I'll make sure that he got the shirt, okay?
0: Okay, I'll make it. Did we know you were something?
1: Yeah, why are you Team Jed so much?
4: I'm the one who can clap in one-handed. Remember?
3: He can clap.
1: Oh, yeah, I do remember you. Yeah, I remember that.
0: Hey, go ahead and do the clap again.
4: Hold on. Can you hear it? Did you hear it?
3: No,
4: I didn't do it. I was messing with you that time.
1: Okay.
4: All right, ready?
0: That's good stuff.
1: Yay!
0: All right, Max. Max, we'll talk to you later. You keep calling him. I can tell. We're gonna do another topic next, and he'll call in again about that. All right. Hey, am I the only one that feels like the vibes are off?
1: No.
0: What's going on? Is the show still good? I feel like the show's not good right now.
3: I think it's just because you woke up late this morning.
0: Things are gonna.
2: Man, put him on blast.
0: You showed up late last week. I show up on time no matter what. If I'm not here, show doesn't start. So easy, Captain.
1: Hey,
0: yeah, someone's got to get. We got to wake up. We got to get the things moving. We got to have some fun right now. I don't know what I got to do.
2: Let's play a fun song.
1: Yeah.
0: A fun song? Give me a fun song.
1: For the 4th. Do you guys have, fun May the 4th songs?
2: Is there like a Star Wars remix?
1: You got a dance mix, a hoodoo mix,
2: like with Diplo or something. Yeah.
0: A Star Wars dance mix?
1: Yeah, it's
0: I don't
1: exist.
0: Think that those exist.
1: Come on, it's 2026. You can't tell me I can't go to EDC and hear a Star Wars song mixed into I don't know.
0: I don't think that they have those.
2: Let me look.
1: It's crazy. We teed you up for that. You mean you have it?
0: I mean, I don't know how it would have it. I don't think it exists.
1: Should we make it? This is a Star Wars song? Is
0: it's
1: it really?
0: It's kind of good, yeah.
1: I know, I like it. Oh! Chewbacca! Okay. Yeah! Drop some bars, Joe. May the 4th, baby.
0: You're the one that... I don't know what I would say. Now I feel awkward.
1: I like that mix, though.
0: That was good. Come on, give me a throwback, something sexy.
1: Give us something, Katie Summers.
2: Oh, my gosh. I don't know. We listened to a lot of good Kanye throwbacks, and I listened over the weekend.
1: By the way, I definitely would have got Can't Tell Me Nothing.
0: Oh, did you listen to the throwback?
1: And I would have got Busted, Baby.
0: You would have gotten all of it? Didn't I say Ashley would have won?
1: You did say it. I
2: he
1: listened.
2: Called
0: it. Fine, you guys want to play a little game next?
1: No.
0: I'll put together more songs to see if Ashley would win.
2: Yes.
1: Okay.
0: Because this is something
1: that... Nah, no pressure.
0: We need to
3: no
0: do...
3: No pressure, no diamonds.
1: Okay, all
0: right,
1: you're right.
0: Here, let's do this.
1: All right, he's over there getting flustered. He's going back and forth. You saw that?
0: Well, I gotta get it before we do this. I gotta play a throwback. Here, I'll set up tomorrow too then. Because, you know, tomorrow something really special is going to happen. Tomorrow for Cinco de Mayo, we're going to give away 5 different concert tickets to 5 huge shows that are coming up in Tampa. Usher and Chris Brown is one of them. So let me see what would be. I always
1: boom. Yeah.
0: This is one of my favorites. Hold on, let me throw that up there.
2: Usher.
5: I do it for the ladies.
0: All right, and then coming up next, we're going to have a game. Ashley, Katie, Jed facing off against each other. But you are the one that's going to win prizes. 800-409-9393. I'll explain the competition next. 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

0: side.
1: Good morning, Ashley.
2: Good morning, Joe.
1: Katie.
3: Hi, Joe.
1: Hi, Jed.
4: Good morning, Joseph.
1: Good morning, everyone. We're live on 93.3 FLZ. Last week when Ashley was out, we played a game that we are pitching to our bosses to see if maybe we do this. You know, we play great games on the show. One of my favorites is Find the Florida Man. That is like the legendary game that we play on the show. This might turn into the new one. We're calling it Throwback Throwdown, where I'm going to pin Ashley, Katie, and Jed against each other. Because nothing's better in my life than them three fighting. And what we're going to do is we're going to play a game where I play the start of a throwback song. You guys have to tell me which one it is. We'll do best two out of three. Or okay. I guess it wouldn't be two out of three because we had three. The first one to get two correct will win. We'll do it quick this morning.
4: Okay.
1: And then I want you guys to think, like, do we want to continue to do this? And if we do, we'll pitch to our bosses, and then this will become a thing. Now, 4-pack of Busch Gardens tickets is what we're going to give away. Obviously, I'm not going to give it to you guys. You guys will represent a caller.
2: Got it.
1: Cool? So the first one's going to be Scarlett. Scarlett, you pick who you want to have represent you.
5: Oh, let's go Ashley.
1: All right, Scarlett has Ashley. Madison, who do you want to represent you?
5: My man, Jed. Let's go.
1: All right. Man, beautiful.
3: I'm the last kid picked for the kickball team.
1: Stephanie, you're going to have Katie represent you, okay?
3: I'll do it proud.
1: All right. This is good. Listen, Katie's been on FLZ the longest.
3: She has, and she knows all the songs.
1: So I think that there is a potential, I don't know, Stephanie, that you've got. Yes, you've got it. So hold on 1 second. Let me do this. Let me get Madison there with Jen. And then Stephanie has Katie. I'm going to play the start of each song, okay? I'm going to play the start of each song. You're going to have to tell me what it is. You buzz in with your name, okay?
3: Got it.
1: You have to tell me within 5 seconds what it is. If you get it wrong, then it's up to the next two to figure it out.
2: Title and artist, right?
1: Title and artist. Away we go.
4: Jed, this is Creed Higher.
1: Jed?
4: I got the first points.
1: That is...
4: Yeah!
3: Okay. I would have never got that.
1: So let's go.
2: It's like the first 2 seconds of it, too.
4: Denton. But it's so distinctive. It's a denton, denton, denton. Wow. Let's go there. Yeah. Let's make
1: our escape. Come on, let's go there. Madison, 1 point for you, okay?
5: Heck yeah. Go, Jed. Woo!
1: Go, Jed.
3: Can you take me higher?
1: All right. The next one, the next one. Are we ready?
3: Ready. Yes.
1: All right. What is this song?
4: Yo, G. Jed. That's Through the Wire by Kanye West.
3: Ashley.
5: Oh, my gosh.
3: That's Through the Wire, Kanye West, Selena Johnson.
6: That is correct.

0: No, Through the Wire by Kanye West does not have a formal featuring artist.
1: Oh, come on.
2: Jed, I am the rules keeper. Ashley's got it. It's tied 1-1. Okay. If Ashley gets the next one, she wins Scarlet tickets. If Jed wins, Jed will win Madison tickets. Katie, you still need to get two correct if you're going to win. Here we go.
3: That's why I was last picked.
2: Here we go. Here we go. Here we go. Here we go.
1: Yo,
3: Ashley.
1: That was me, bro. Sorry, Katie. That is going to be Spice Girls. I really wanna.
0: Jack.
1: Oh, I wanna be. I wanna be.
2: Nope. Katie was the next one.
3: Spice Girls wanna be.
4: Yeah.
1: All right. We've got a game, ladies and gentlemen.
2: This is good. We have made it to the tiebreaker round. Perfect. Ashley good, comes you got back. This. Ashley comes back from vacation. Ashley says, listen, I heard you guys play a game. Mm-hmm. I know for a fact I would be the winner. Jed says, absolutely not.
5: Well, technically, I already won.
2: Katie has a look of disgust on her face because she knows she wants to win. No, Jed, you did not technically. I am the rules doctor.
0: Oh, okay. Judge Joe.
2: That's right. I am the rules doctor. Okay. Okay.
0: Doctoring it for Ashley to win.
2: All right, calm down, buddy.
1: Okay. Katie could win. It's tied up.
2: Katie could win. This is very interesting stuff. This is something that, I think that we could start doing every single week, potentially. I did not expect us to get this far. This
1: really? Time. Wow, you doubted us.
2: No, I didn't, doubt.
1: You're like, these guys are only going to get this.
2: Listen, I didn't expect you to S-talk this morning and want to do this.
1: Okay, you're right, you're right.
2: All right, let's see. Is right. Here we go. Let's see if we can get a winner on this one.
4: The allergies, guys.
0: It's okay. We all have them.
2: Here we go.
0: Jed, that's a Millie Bello Wayne.
4: Woo!
0: There's no featuring artists on it.
1: Static?
2: Katie, do you know? Do you want to give it up?
3: The featuring artist?
2: Yes.
3: Jay-Z?
2: No.
1: I would have never got that.
0: See, here's the deal. I'm having a little issue here, Jen.
1: Corey Guns is on that.
0: I'm on it. It says the official album version of A Millie by Lil Wayne does not have any other feature artists.
2: It's the version
0: artists.
2: That I'm playing,
1: and Corey
2: buddy.
1: Guns is on. When I hear that I'm Corey playing. Guns.
0: Okay.
2: All right. Look at this. This guy's getting...
0: Well, because I already got Through the Wire, there's no featuring artist on it.
2: Right, I'm just saying. Down. Jesus, Jed. Hey,
1: we're having fun,
2: listen,
1: Jed.
2: Buddy.
0: I'm trying to have fun, too, but this it's more fun when we have the rule keeper over here.
1: Sound like a sore loser. It's...
2: You sound like a very sore loser.
1: We're just having fun, Jed.
2: Why don't you trust the fact that I can put on a show and be a little entertaining? I'm trying to make this more entertaining for all because we have a tiebreaker round. Why can't you trust that, buddy?
0: I don't know.
1: You want to end it quick?
0: No, I don't.
1: Oh, okay.
0: But Ashley made it sound like she's... Jed, that is... you're probably playing... I don't know which version it is, but it's going to be Linkin Park, Numb, Encore, featuring Jay-Z.
1: Let him win. Let's go.
2: That's what I picked. I would show you. I will show you all of these next. So
1: Ashley.
2: If it's not that, yes, Ashley.
1: Linkin Park.
5: I'm not playing
1: I'm not playing anymore.
2: She doesn't want to say it.
3: Linkin Park, no.
1: Yeah, I'd rather
2: Linkin Park, no.
1: Let Katie have the win. I don't need this drama in my life. Jed can have the, or Katie can have the win.
2: Katie won.
5: Yeah, Katie can have it, too. We got a Bush League ump over here.
2: What? How is it a Bush League up? Look at that.
0: I got it with Through the Wire. Am I not wrong? Text in 97720 or chat.
2: Katie, you're a winner. That means Stephanie, you're a winner. We'll play the whole song now. And we'll see. You know, I thought we should do this game.
1: Yeah, I don't know, man.
2: With the way, I don't know if it'd be a good idea for our friendships.

0: All right, beautiful stuff. Joe Show, we're live on Tampa Bay's number one and only hit music channel, 93.3 FLZ. So this was crazy. This, I mean, could you imagine being stuck in a different state and
1: scary,
0: not knowing what to do? Spirit Airlines doesn't exist anymore.
1: Literally overnight, just shut down.
0: I didn't even know that they were allowed to do that.
1: I didn't either. It makes you realize, like, hey, your job could be here today, gone tomorrow, no matter what you do.
0: 800-409-9393. This now will forever be a, hey, remember this.
1: Mm-hmm. I'll never forget it.
0: Can someone call in right now and hit me with a, hey, do you remember blank? And can you make me go, oh, my God, I completely forgot about that. Because think about that. In, like, 10 years, we're going to be like, hey, remember, you know, Spirit Airlines.
1: Mm-hmm.
0: Hey, remember sitting in a lawn chair in a plane? You'd be like, oh my God, I remember that.
1: Do you remember when you could smoke cigarettes in restaurants and there were smoking sections?
0: So, courtside?
1: Yeah.
0: Courtside, you can smoke outside,
1: mm-hmm.
0: but it has a, like, it has a, like a big window, so you sit at the bar's in the restaurant, but it has like one side of it is in the restaurant, the other side is outside of the restaurant,
1: yeah. Oh.
0: And it's opened, so if you sit in the section closest to that, it just smells like cigarettes.
1: Yeah.
0: So it's like in a way, okay. You're stepping in the outside. Yeah. I eat at courtside like 3 times a week, so whenever we get on the right side, I'm like, oh, cigarette smell, that's great. So if you want to get back on that,
1: there okay, you go. Okay.
2: I mean, anything with COVID. Mm. It'll show up in like my memories, and it was like us at like Busch Gardens with masks on, and it was like
1: remember we wore masks everywhere
2: outside.
0: I thought I was gonna die at Busch Gardens because of the masks.
1: Yeah,
2: dude,
0: I was wearing the neck gaiters that you wear,
1: yep.
0: when you
1: mm-hmm.
0: fish, and for some reason I thought that those were cooler than the masks.
1: You did wear that, yeah.
0: And I'd wear it, and I'm not thinking that like literally my neck is like dripping sweat.
1: Right.
0: And I thought I was gonna die. I really did. Hey, Les.
3: Hey.
0: So Spirit Airlines closed, and you said it affected your job, too?
3: Actually, it's not just Spirit that's closing overnight. A software company that I helped to build a lot of in the early 2000s that was bought by a much larger company 2 weeks ago. The larger company had a meeting and didn't tell us employees, and they decided, well, we have enough investments, and let's just get rid of a few. And that few was a $1 billion software company, and they got rid of all 136 employees and only kept 16, but now there's only 13 to support existing customers. And it's the software is software that runs automotive dealerships throughout the United States. And there's only a few companies that actually run the whole dealership, you know, from accounting, mm-hmm. software, parts, service, and the whole shebang.
0: Yeah. I'm
3: so
0: sorry.
3: Sad. Everybody's out of a job.
0: Yeah, I'm so sorry that you have to go through
3: people.
0: That. I will say you have serious self-restraint to not name names.
1: Mm-hmm.
3: I love you guys.
0: I love you,
3: it's,
0: more.
3: You can look them up, Dominion View.
0: Hey, do you have, what are your skills? I would love to get you a job. What would be the first thing you put on your resume? What's the number one skill you have, besides having a nice voice?
3: Customer success management.
0: If you want a customer success management professional, an expert.
1: Yes.
3: Implementation expert.
0: I personally vouch for Les. I've known Les for a very long time.
1: Good guy. Great
0: Text
1: guy.
0: Text in Les to 97720 and we'll get Les a job. Les, I'm so sorry and best of luck, and we love you. You ever need anything, let us know. Avi, we're talking about Spirit Airlines. It has shut down. Spirit Airlines now doesn't exist. There's going to come a point in the future where we go, hey, remember the yellow planes?
4: Oh my God, I didn't know that.
0: Avi, hit me with a remember when.
4: Remember back in the days in school when we didn't have cell phones and we would write those little notes to our boos, like to our boo, from your boo.
1: Song playing.
0: I'll never forget a teacher confiscating my notes between me and a girl. and it was so embarrassing. Yes.
1: And you just know the teacher read it.
4: Just read it out loud.
0: Oh, it made me want to throw up. Mr. Scotch. Oh, my God. He got me good. Yeah, Abby.
4: Do you remember the teacher's name?
0: Good. Not good. Yes, I'll never forget that name. I'll never forget the class.
2: Sounds like a Quentin Tarantino character.
0: I know. Mr. Scotch.
1: Mr. Scotch.
0: He was an evil man.
1: Yeah, evil
0: guy.
1: He was
0: played by Christoph Waltz.
2: Yes, of course.
0: Yes. Sally, hit me with the remember when.
5: So I remember when I was a child, of course, I believe y'all are much younger than I am, but when the landline, there was a party line and it was a private line. And I had to call my mom when I would get to my grandma's, and I'd go to pick up the phone and there would be conversation on the party line. So you would pick up the phone and you would hear all these people talking, and I'd be like, Grandma, I can't call Mom. So my grandma would get on. She tried to figure out who it was, and she would tell them, hey, if she knew, hey, get off, you know, and Sally needs to call. So, yeah, it's kind of weird, you know, how far we have came with technology since when I was a child.
0: Yeah, now we have like 75 different apps for different numbers and all stuff. I had to download WhatsApp for the first time to talk to our Chumba family because they're all from Australia. That now I got another app. I'm like, what the heck? I'm like, God, I hope Alyssa doesn't see WhatsApp pop up on my phone. She's gonna be like, what are you doing on your phone?
2: Who are you talking to?
0: Let's go back to the party line. We love you, Sally. Christine.
6: Yes. How are you guys doing?
0: Fantastic. Hit me with the remember when.
6: Okay, it was one of the biggest days in baseball. It was in 1989. The Oakland A's and the San Francisco Giants. It was the Bay Area World Series, and it was shut down.
0: Are you a baseball historian?
6: Well, I was there.
1: Oh, lucky you.
0: Yeah. Look at you go.
6: Yeah, and it was 7.5 Loma Paloma earthquake. A lot of people died because one of the freeways collapsed on top of people, but there was a crack in the Oakland A's stadium, and the stadium was unstable, so we all had to evacuate, and the World Series was canceled.
0: Oh my God.
6: That day.
0: No kidding.
6: It was weird.
0: Ugh.
6: Yeah.
0: Christine, that is...
1: Who did you want to win?
0: Yeah.
6: Good I wanted the Giants to win.
0: Okay. And who won?
6: That was A's. From Frisco.
0: Oh, the Athletics.
6: I can't remember when they took back up the World Series. I can't remember who won. I think it was the A's.
0: Yeah.
6: But it was the biggest day in baseball. World Series shut down.
0: That's nuts. Christine, remember when you hit us with the remember? I did not remember. I wasn't alive, so that's why.
6: I just aged myself.
0: Well, no, you didn't. We love you, Christine. Kayla, I do remember this, though. Remember the Jamaican guy on the Applejacks?
7: Yes, they don't have him anymore. He doesn't have an accent anymore. Doesn't have the dreadlocks anymore. Nothing. Yes.
0: Why would they get rid of it? Did they cancel the Jamaican apple?
1: I don't remember this.
7: Because everyone's so sensitive. And Jed probably would like understand, like, they just get rid of everything. They get rid of all the good stuff.
0: Hold on one second. Why do you say Jed would remember it? Why specifically Jed?
7: Because I haven't called you guys in a long time. But Jed knows. I'm with Jed with conspiracy theories. And I think they're doing it for some stupid reason. Because they're like, everyone is too sensitive now. And they want them to be like.
0: Hey, do you think that the Applejacks guy was on Epstein's Island? Island, which is why they got him off.
1: Oh my gosh!
7: No. He might have been Cinnamon.
0: That was his name.
1: You said he might have been what?
2: Cinnamon.
0: Cinnamon. Do you not remember Cinnamon?
1: I don't remember this at all.
0: Yeah, Cinnamon. Here I got.
7: Cinnamon
0: on the TV.
7: Here I come, I am Cinnamon.
1: Here I
7: come, I am
1: Cinnamon. Here I come, I am Cinnamon. Here I come, I am Cinnamon. That is scary, actually. Here I come, I am
7: Cinnamon. See, that was the good stuff we used to grow up with, but now everything's like.
1: Yeah,
0: but the guy had to get on one private jet and go to an island. Now we can't celebrate him. Also, where's the rabbit with the tricks are for kids? Where is he? Matt went on an island trip too.
7: They don't even do like toys in the boxes anymore. There's no more toys
1: but
7: in the boxes.
1: They are bringing back. You know when you used to the books when you read books and you get pizza.
2: Oh, Book It.
1: They're bringing back Book It.
2: Oh, with Pizza Hut. That was so fun.
1: I know. I love that.
2: I would breeze those books. I'm like, I totally read that. Give me my
0: all right,
2: personal
0: Kayla. Kayla, we love you and don't get canceled.
1: I'm trying to find a rabbit.
0: Like cinema.
7: I
0: Don't get canceled like cinema.
2: Cinema.
0: Katie, what's coming up with the news?
2: So as we were just talking about, Spirit Airlines officially done. The U.S. Transportation Secretary is addressing it. And let's talk tonight's Met Gala.
0: All right. And also, we're going to be joined by another radio show. I'll explain that next, too.

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1: The Joe Show has all the news and info you need. Top stories at the top of the hour with Katie Summers.
2: Spirit Airlines has shut down immediately, leaving passengers and employees scrambling. Now, customers can expect refunds, hopefully, and other airlines are offering discounts for the impacted passengers. About 17,000 jobs could be impacted by the sudden closure. So this is Sean Duffy, the U.S. Transportation Secretary, talking more about it.
3: As many of you have reported, this morning at 3 a.m., Spirit Airlines ceased operations. So what that means is Spirit does not have airplanes in the air flying as of this morning. Also, their call centers are closed, and they don't have staff at ticket counters. So if you have a flight scheduled with Spirit Airlines, don't show up at the airport. There will be no one here to assist.
4: Yeah, there was nothing on the website. I checked it just to see like what would happen. Nothing was on the website. No one was in the Spirit terminal. It's all just done. Huh. I feel bad for those people.
2: Just, like, dusted, like Avenger style. That's
4: yeah.
2: Crazy.
4: I feel bad for the passengers and the employees.
2: I know.
4: It's bad.
2: What happens to the planes?
4: Yeah.
5: Let's buy them.
2: Oh, okay.
5: Joe Show planes. Here, 1 second, because we're getting a call right now. We'll get back to the news in just a second, because we're going to be joined right now by another radio show. My dad's show, Mojo in the Morning. I don't know if
6: hey, hello, hello, everybody in Tampa in beautiful Florida.
7: What's good John?
5: Kev,
6: we want it.
5: Kev, what a glorious day.
2: You know, the business one again. Hey.
7: What's up, Broski?
6: Hey, we do have to apologize to all the Tampa fans. Are Tampa fans Orlando Magic fans or no?
5: No, they don't like basketball. No. See, a lot of them are actually Lakers fans because that was one of the three teams that were broadcasted to Tampa for the longest time.
6: Really?
5: Yes.
6: Yeah,
5: so there's
6: random.
5: A lot. I know. Oh. And a lot of Magic fans are Lakers fans because, well, they probably have like six teams that they root for because they're not real basketball fans.
6: Oh, God. Oh, I wanted
5: restaurant,
6: you guys.
5: Restaurant capital of America, Orlando.
6: You love it so much, for God's sakes, Mr. Disney adult.
5: No, you go I actually there all do. The time. I do love everyone.
6: I think you and Alyssa, my soon-to-be daughter-in-law, need to take residency there. You guys are there every weekend, for guys.
5: I've said a billion times I want to move to Lakeland. It would be in the perfect halfway
4: there
5: mark.
4: There you go.
5: Yes.
6: All right, so I want you to tell our listeners, and Jed has to be on this too. So, Ashley, they called me on Friday night, and it was so crazy here in Detroit. People were screaming on the streets, and the game was away when the Pistons won because of the comeback that they had. They were down by, like Kev said, what, 24 points?
5: Yeah.
6: Joe and Jed called me the moment they got into their car in the parking garage and were telling me about how Joe is a chip off the old block like his dad. He wanted to leave at halftime because they were down by so much. I would have been out of there in a second. And Jed, you had to talk him into staying. Is that right?
8: I said, buddy, you paid money for these tickets. We drove 2 hours from Tampa to Orlando. We are staying. I don't care. Win, lose, or draw. Like, we are staying. And I am so happy we did. It was like walking into Lion's Den, Mojo, and it was the sweetest victory I've ever tasted.
4: You wanted to leave during halftime, Joe? Wow.
5: I went to multiple games. First of all,
4: okay,
5: and I've only seen them lose, and when they this is why I have an issue. Like, we have family that lives in Orlando, and Jeremy was there the whole entire time. He was texting me, giving me crap about it, and then the fans were there. Was a little kid who was like yelling at us the whole entire time.
4: Oh, God,
6: You were getting heckled by the fans?
5: We were getting heckled by like a 6-year-old. Yes, we went into I went to game three. I went to Orlando. I went to game three. I was wearing the other team's jersey. I was wearing a Pistons jersey at the Magic game. So the whole entire time I'm getting heckled. My fiance's getting heckled. The team that I was rooting for lost game three. So I had to make the walk up the aisle as fans are like, nah, nah, nah, nah, goodbye. And they're yelling at me. I did not want to have that experience again, so I wanted to leave at halftime.
4: Wow.
5: So I didn't have that
4: you
5: experience
4: had no faith
5: again.
4: In and them boys.
5: They were losing by 24. I didn't know what was going to happen. And then we went on a walk to get ice cream because I was depressed, and I like to eat when I'm depressed. So we were looking for the ice cream because they only had one stand for ice cream, which was crazy. I couldn't find it, and people are walking up. Can we buy you a new shirt? Oh. Do you want a new jersey?
4: Brutal,
5: fat boy. Like, I kept getting called fat boy.
9: bad boy.
5: So then we were sitting there, and I wanted to leave, and Jed said, let's just stay a little bit. We went and we got churros, because like I said, I was very depressive, mm-hmm. and then things started to change. It was amazing. I thought about it. It was the best experience. I'll never forget when the Pistons won the championship. I got to be at that game. It was the most exciting moment of my life. It was the happiest moment of my life.
6: It was great.
5: And to be at that, so I kept seeing like kids with their dad, and I thought about that was when my dad and I bonded over basketball, and to see those little kids with the dads, and they looked so depressed at the end, and it was probably the saddest moment of their life, because they'll never go through a loss like that ever again. It made me so happy to see them hate their lives.
10: Called him a fat boy.
6: Yeah, hey, you little fat ass 6-year-old. Can I tell you, though, you got to be careful when you're in a visiting team's arena and you are getting your butts kicked to go and buy ice cream. Like, I mean, you can at least go get beer or something like that. But
10: the jokes would have been flowing.
6: So as the game was going on and as the Pistons came back, and that game was monumental because it wasn't that they just won by a little. They won by a lot. Yeah. And Orlando, I think, only scored 17 points in the second half and, like, missed 24 shots in a row. Were the fans just getting crazier, and were you guys getting crazier?
5: No, they were getting quieter. They were all loud at the beginning. And then as the game started to shift, the stadium got quiet. And as the stadium got like, we ran into a Detroit fan. We ran into a Pistons fan at the elevator at one point during halftime. And we both looked at each other, and we had a look of defeat. Mm-hmm. The guy clearly brought his girlfriend, who had no interest in being there, so she wanted to leave as well. And it was magnificent as the game tied, and all the souls were leaving people's bodies.
4: Yeah.
5: And you saw people literally with tan skin turn white.
10: Come on, man!
5: All the Detroit fans who were pale as it is, because it's still cloudy
4: coming
5: up there,
4: back to life.
5: They stood up and were all looking at each other, and I made eye contact with that guy.

0: Wait, is that
1: no,
0: true, Joe?
1: No, I did. Joe did not. But I was abused. I was abused by the Lions for many years.
2: Hey, who's this again?
0: This is Jim.
3: This is Jim from Michigan.
2: Yeah, Jim from Michigan. You know what I think?
3: Hey,
2: check this out, Jim.
4: Anyone who doesn't like me can kiss my ass.
2: Hold on, I don't have the right buttons. Hang up on this guy. Get him out of here.
3: Oh, yeah, hang up on him, Daddy. Daddy, hang up on him, Daddy.
1: Hey, Jim, how many Super Bowls you got, partner?
3: Oh, Daddy.
1: Hey, Jim, how many Super Bowls you got?
3: Give me a job, Daddy.
5: Protect
3: your boy.
5: Listen, Jim. I wish my daddy would.
1: You sound like a salty Lions fan who's never won a Super Bowl before.
0: I'm gonna Joe Jackson Jim here right now.
3: How do you get that job?
0: Beat your ass, you son of a bitch.
3: How do you get that job? How do you get that job?
5: Because he's talented.
0: I can tell you this, he got that job, but he's keeping that job.
3: And he started at 955, right?
5: He started in Chicago, baby.
0: Can I ask you an honest question?
3: Hey.
6: Jim, go to church. Find Jesus.
0: Jim, here's my question. How small is your dick? We'll see you later. Take care.
1: He doesn't have a tiny pecker.
0: All right. So,
5: Lydia, come on, Rob.
2: Way to kill the vibe with that call.
7: I didn't know he was going to say all that.
5: Right.
0: Let's call him Angry Jim and have Jim be a misfit.
4: Don't make it true.
0: Yeah, that's okay. Mm-hmm. Listen, I got to tell you something. There is a guy right there that will not be at the next Pistons game, but I will.
5: Sticks and stones may break my bones, but words will never hurt me. Right, Joe?
0: No, words hurt me all the time. Joe is upset yesterday, though, that we'll say this. That,
2: listen, Tommy's going to be upset if this break keeps going, if you want me to be honest.
0: I'll talk to the listeners. You guys go on to what you're doing.
3: Have a blessed day, y'all.
5: I love you too.
2: All right, Left on Red is coming up next. Woo! Left on Red, Brianne and Derek are probably sitting here going, what the hell is going on right now? Left on Red is next.

0: We've got Country Thunder tickets we got to give away. We'll do that after Left on Red, though. We got to get into Left on Red first. We're live Tampa Bay's number one and only hit music channel, 93.3 FLZ. If you've ever been blown off, if you've ever been kind of waiting by your phone going, well, what did I do? What exactly went wrong? We will call them and figure it out. Derek, can you hear me?
1: Yes.
0: Hey, so like I said to you last night, I called Derek and asked him if we could call him and kind of explain what's going on with Brianne. But, you know, like I said last night, just be honest with her. It's going to be a little awkward. But real quick, Brianne.
2: Hi.
0: Hi. So Hello? We can save the awkward hellos and all of that stuff. Sure. I already told, you know, Derek what was going on. But Derek... Go ahead and tell Brianne why you ghosted her.
1: I mean, listen, I'm not into teachers. I don't know, like, give me the ick, you know? You guys like to party outside of work too much. You know, it's like...
0: All right, maybe you were a little too honest. Yeah, maybe we shouldn't have gone in that hot. I thought you'd be a little bit nicer, Derek. Yeah. What?
1: I thought we were being honest.
3: Yeah, but there's a way to go about it.
4: Wait, I'm sorry. I feel like I'm in Twilight Zone right now. You don't like teachers? What? Like, I feel like I'm teachers, like people who teach kids that you don't like, that you find that I'm very confused. Why don't you like teachers?
1: Listen, I'm looking for long term, and I don't want to have kids with a teacher, and it's just you guys party too much. Like,
4: why don't you want to have kids with the teacher? What is it about? Teachers, we're working with kids. We have literally trailers. I don't understand what I'm like.
1: It just makes me feel uncomfortable. I don't know what it is.
4: I'm so Derek. This is so strange to me because I literally work with kids. I don't. What is the ick about?
1: It just makes me feel uncomfortable, and I don't know what it is. I mean,
4: about what? What makes you feel uncomfortable?
1: I don't know. Maybe it's this. Like, you're very forward. Like, I just said no, and you're like, why? Like, you're pushing that.
4: Oh, I'm sorry. I have an opinion. Oh, I'm sorry.
0: All right, here, real quick. 800-409-9393. I'd love for you to be a part of this conversation. You are more than welcome to talk to Brianne and Derek, and I'm just going to assume right now that we're not going to get a second date. I do want to know... Brian, did you tell him you were a teacher before you guys went out? When did you find out, Derek, she was a teacher if this was such a big deal breaker?
4: This is crazy.
1: My friends set me up with her, so it was like, you know, it's a blind date, and, we went out, and somewhere in the conversation, just like, I could just tell there's something about, you know, the way she was, and then I was like, she's a teacher, that's why.
3: Not dating teachers is insane. I didn't know that was a thing.
4: Wow.
0: Hey, Lauren, you're on with Brianne and Derek. What do you think?
5: It sounds like he's got some teacher trauma from his past that he needs to get some therapy for. Because why are you scared of teachers? Right.
1: I didn't say I was scared of teachers.
3: You won't. Kind of sound a little scared.
4: Oh my God!
1: They give me kind of like a, you know, funny feeling. I don't know.
4: Fear? Is that the word you're looking for?
3: That's why he's a teacher. Help him out.
6: Right, exactly.
0: Lauren, we love you. Let's move on to Sadie. Sadie, what do you think? Derek says, I'm not going out with teachers. I don't like teachers. Brianne was ghosted because of this. What do you think, Sadie?
7: I'm down with him. Teachers are a bunch of Applebee's drunks, I'm telling you.
4: Wow.
1: See what I mean?
7: They like to hit them wine bottles like no other.
3: I don't know, teachers party.
4: Well,
3: like
4: I don't
3: this.
4: Drink, so.
0: I will tell you, if this is the don't date anyone in radio, because we certainly hit the bottle as well. So, so Derek,
7: well,
0: avoid all of us.
7: Well, it's stressful. I get it. And that's why. But then you, you know, have a few and hear them talk crap about the kids. And I'm like, oh.
0: Well, maybe the kid shouldn't be as bad as they are.
3: Yeah, maybe it's the kid.
7: It's yes. My son they're talking about.
0: Well, your son should maybe right. not be that bad. What
3: Stop
0: is he
3: coloring
0: doing?
3: Coloring outside the lines, Jacob.
0: Yes,
3: I told
0: that's
3: you.
0: Right. But don't put gum under your desk.
3: Yeah, we've seen these kids. They're
0: all
3: bad.
0: All right, Sadie, we love you. Jacob, go ahead. Your mom was a teacher, so when you hear all of this, what do you think? Was mama drunk?
2: My mom was a great mom and teacher. I mean, I'm grown now, but I don't understand why this guy would be hard for him to date somebody that's a teacher. It just makes no sense because it just seems weird. And what's the other word? Just I don't know. But
3: let's ask the teacher.
4: Stupid.
0: Dynamite what? Drop in, Derek. Derek is very quick to respond to things, which is good. Derek's going to finally respond to that statement in 3, 2, 1.
3: Go ahead, Derek.
0: Jay will finish his thought. Jay, go ahead.
6: Fam, I'm confused. He had never heard of, like, sexy teacher. Like, you know, she puts some glasses on and just brings them down. What's his problem with teacher?
0: That is a good point.
6: That's weird.
1: That's your weird thing, not mine.
6: Bro,
4: I think you're weird scared the fact you don't like teachers smarter than you.
6: Because of her job. That's weird. Respectfully,
1: my big
6: deal.
1: I mean,
0: All right. Well, thank you, Jay. He doesn't have much to say. That's okay. Yeah. All right. Well, listen.
3: That's why he's left on red.
0: Derek, that is your opinion. So we respect you on that. Brianne, there are a lot of people texting in saying that you sound very cute. So maybe we post a picture or something and they can see the sexy teacher. So there you go. Brianne, we love you and we're sorry things didn't work out, but thank you for getting in contact.
3: I'm not
0: with
3: sorry.
0: Us.
3: You don't need to date him.
4: Dodging a bullet with that one. Either. Thank you.
0: Yeah. Congratulations, you were ghosted by the worst guy.
4: Yes.
0: So there you go.
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0: All right, so it is the week, and it's weird that it is this week because I feel like it hasn't rained at all. I know that we got rain on Saturday, but it's been like super dry. But it's Hurricane Preparedness Week. So with the Hurricane Preparedness Week, does that mean that we've got things discounted and stuff like that? Is it this week that we get everything discounted? Or is it just more so a, hey, reminder, we need to get ready. It was bad 2 years ago. Figure it out. We're live on 93.3 FLZ, by the way.
1: It's telling me how to prepare, but not eat the discounts. Yeah.
0: You know what I mean?
1: Yeah. Need those discounts.
2: So it says, as of 2026, Florida has implemented permanent year-round sales tax exemptions.
1: Oh, cool.
2: On batteries, flashlights, radios, generators. God, I need a generator.
0: Do you prepare? I mean, you're the only one who has a house on the show. How much preparation goes into it? Are you preparing right now? And this isn't a replay, by the way. This isn't like a replay of a, you know, an August show. It's May 4th, 2026, 8:37.
2: Batteries, yes. Anytime that I see batteries on sale, I stock up. I'm flush with batteries if you guys need any.
1: AAA, I need those.
2: Mm-hmm.
0: Besides batteries, do you have anything else? Do you have canned foods?
2: I do. Yeah. Yes, I keep, you know, I keep the pantry.
1: You have stuff. Pets too, so mm-hmm. you have to go out and buy pet stuff, mm-hmm. dog food.
2: Yeah.
0: Do they have refrigerated food or dry food?
2: Refrigerated, because I cook for them.
0: So what happens yeah. if like it hits?
2: I'd get kibble.
1: Oh, they're like, ew. Yeah, but they, oh my never. God, I had filet mignon and now it's, yeah. I don't know.
0: Do they get mad at that or are they like I get excited when I get junk food. Like, do they get excited? Is it like goldfish to them?
2: No. Like no. Pancake will throw up 100%.
1: Really? Yeah, yeah, she's been eating like, you know, very good meals.
2: I know. That's why I had to start cooking for them because I would give her the nice kibble and she would just be like, no, I don't want that.
0: Yeah. Bougie dog.
2: She is.
0: I like a bougie dog.
2: Water and like paper products and stuff. I keep pretty stocked up on that.
0: I got nothing.
1: I already went and got toilet paper and tissue. I did get that. I got that last Thursday.
0: I prepare the moment they say that we need to prepare.
1: So you're in the store. You're the guy I don't like in the store.
0: Well, what do you mean?
1: Because you're running around. Hopefully you're not with a shopping cart, but you're running around the store grabbing everything, mm-hmm. Asking a billion questions. Like, hey, where are the flashlights? Where are the flashlights? It's like, bro.
0: Yeah, but relax. I don't grab things that we actually, like I will be the guy grabbing a frozen pizza thinking like everything will be fine and right. it will be my excuse to eat it. And the next thing you know, we don't have power and then my pizza's dead.
1: Yeah, you could eat it.
0: No, you can't have that. 800-409-9393. Is anyone getting prepared this week? Is this something that, like, now that you hear, like, hey, this is Hurricane Preparedness Week, are you getting ready or are you just going to wait?
1: I'm
0: going
1: to prepare.
0: We had a record-breaking, just dry hurricane season last year. Mm-hmm. The year before that, obviously, we all know what happened. I don't think anyone listening mm-hmm. who was living here at the time wasn't affected by what happened. But because of last year, are you now thinking like, okay, because like obviously if you were in a house and it was affected or if, you know, you had to move, if you were your home was displaced, then obviously I think that every year probably I would assume is like, oh my God, this is terrifying. But what if you weren't affected 2 years ago? Mm-hmm. And then last year you go through absolute nothingness. Are less people going to be prepared now?
1: Like I said, I'm preparing. You guys, I didn't know about it until today, so I'm going to get, mm-hmm. I already have toilet paper and tissue. I need batteries. I need flashlights. Yep. Apparently, there's a flashlight that it's a charger. Do you know that?
2: Oh.
1: Yeah, saw it on Amazon.
2: Look it up.
1: So I'm going to get that, because I live alone, and mm-hmm. Sometimes I don't want to evacuate.
0: What happens when it runs out of charge? Won't you need batteries?
1: I can go to my car.
0: Oh, yeah. Charging in your car?
1: Yeah.
0: What if your car floats away?
1: It's not going to float away. It never floats away. This year, it's not going to float away either. But I don't know about you guys. I don't like evacuating. I would rather ride it out in my own place. Mm-hmm. If I lose power, I lose power. I got candles. I got chips. I got candy.
2: I'm the same way. Unless like I'm specifically told, yes. like, you need to GTFO.
1: So I will prepare to stay home. Down. Yeah, yeah. I just don't want to do the canned food. I don't like the beans. And I just hope it don't get down to that. I could do the canned fruit, though.
2: Yeah.
1: See?
0: I will forever leave.
1: Really?
0: Yeah, I'm going to evacuate right now. There isn't even a
1: They
0: hurricane.
1: Did change the evacuation zones. Did you guys see that?
2: I did.
1: Okay, yeah.
0: What do you mean?
1: Because of last year and how places were hit that probably weren't normal, typically hit as hard, I guess that evacuation zone has been changed, so I can go and look up the new ones.
2: Yeah, because they added like parts of town and country. I'm trying to remember where else.
0: Kevin, you say you're always prepared. You're prepared right now.
3: Yep. Like I was saying, I've got several backpacks with all kinds of stuff, with flashlights, tarps, you know, you name it, I got it. Is that dealing with, you know, the hurricanes in the past, tornadoes that were actually from before here, is up in Missouri, dealing with the tornadoes and everything, you know, you can never be ready for anything.
0: Kevin.
1: Mm-hmm. Natural disasters.
0: Kevin, I got a question, Kevin. Are you prepared for hurricanes? Are you prepared for tornadoes? Or are you more so prepared for like a zombie apocalypse? Is there a part of you that secretly kind of wants a zombie apocalypse because you'll be the one that's prepared?
3: It's, like I said, I'm prepared for everything.
1: Yeah, that's, you know,
3: hurricane, tornado, it's either one, hurricane or tornado, it's basically almost the same thing, really, on things that you need, like water, your, you know.
0: You got a gun stash?
3: Yeah. Huh?
0: You got a stash of guns?
3: Not a whole lot of guns, but I do got a few.
0: All right, good.
1: More than
0: what
1: one
0: about
1: is
0: gold?
1: Right.
0: Do you keep gold on you, like gold and silver?
3: No.
0: Oh, well, you got to do that next.
1: Yeah. Get those gold bars. Next.
0: That's right. Just in case currency goes out the window, you'll be set with gold. Kevin, I love it. Maybe I need to be like you one day. Maybe I will be a prepared type of guy.
1: Are you not prepared?
3: And
0: no, I've said
3: well, that and also prepared. Another thing too that a lot of people don't think about that you need, and that is, you know, make sure your first aid kit, you got a well stocked one with, you know, gauze and all kinds of stuff, and that just in case if you know, something happens, somebody gets hurt. Mm-hmm.
1: Gloves.
0: And
3: you
0: know, make
3: a lot
0: sure
3: of people
0: you
3: don't
0: got,
3: think about that.
0: Make sure you got gold and silver and guns. You got to have gold and silver.
2: That's
0: and
2: how
0: guns.
2: Joe's going to doomsday
1: right.
2: prep.
1: He's like, guys, I got gold and silver guns.
0: And a baseball bat with barbed wire.
1: It's like, Joe, where's the food?
0: Yeah, you got all of those.
1: The
0: life is good.
2: Where's the teepee? Yeah.
0: We love you, Kevin. Lauren, are you prepared?
4: So I was trying to subtly throw out IDC without saying IDC.
0: Oh, yeah, that's right. Buy gold and silver from International Diamond
1: there
0: Center.
1: You go.
0: You're so right.
4: No, I don't need to prepare because I'm always prepared. I'm ready for the next zombie apocalypse, like you were just telling Kevin.
0: Good for
4: if
0: you. Do
4: you're
0: you have gold
4: already
0: and silver
4: prepared.
0: On
4: you don't need to prepare.
0: Do you have gold and silver?
1: Stay ready so she ain't got
4: to
1: get ready.
4: Yeah, shout out to IDC.
0: Good for
4: I got
0: you.
4: That
0: See?
4: Gold and silver on me.
0: Anyone who's prepared for an apocalypse has gold and silver.
1: All right.
0: Yes.
1: From IDC.
0: From IDC. Mm-hmm. 100%. We love you, Lauren. Yeah. I mean, listen. Oh, wait, hold on. The last one. Scarlett, you're not allowed to say that anymore. We were actually hit. Now we
1: Uh-oh.
0: Need to be prepared. She says she's a true Floridian, so she's not going to prepare.
1: Oh.
0: But we must prepare.
4: Yeah, no, like that. People go crazy in the grocery store, and they're buying up and stocking everything, and then it just sits in your house because you don't need it. They always say that we're going to get hit with like a Category 5 hurricane, and then it ends up turning into a 1.
2: Better safe than sorry, though.
0: Yeah. Gotta be careful, though. We gotta be careful.
1: Got to be careful.
0: All right, Scarlett.
4: Listen, like the most I'll do is fill up my bathtub with water, and
1: I'm
4: that's all you
1: that.
4: Need. You don't need to
1: I'm
4: go get all
1: no,
4: the.
1: No, you do that, Katie.
4: You just gotta clean it out. It's not Why that big of a deal.
0: So you can flush your toilet.
2: You can flush your toilet.
1: Give me a bottle. Pour it outside the window.
0: Yeah. The first year, I didn't realize what they meant, so I went to the bathroom in my bathtub. I didn't do that. I tried to get a laugh.
1: He was testing us to see if we all did it.
0: Yeah, and no one else did that. I was just kidding.

0: me.
1: All right, Joe Show, we're live. 93.3 FLZ. Are you guys look maxing? You guys look maxers?
0: A look maxer? Let's see if I can put that in.
1: You don't know what look maxing is?
0: Use it in a sentence.
1: I don't know. I'm a look maxer. I guess I don't know how to use it in a sentence.
0: You know, just use the context clues of.
1: I'm out here look maxing.
0: Yeah, I don't know what that means. Do you?
2: You are bringing your looks to the max, right?
1: It's what guys do now.
0: Look
1: like
0: clavicular.
2: Clavicular.
1: Yeah. You know that guy?
0: No, but he seems like a great guy if he's look maxing.
1: Go ahead and Google him. Clavicular.
0: How do you spell his name?
1: He's leading the look maxing movement where it's just like pretty much excessive focus on how you look. Like it's like the only thing you care about is like looking like a peak performance type of male. And they you know, they go
0: he
1: on.
0: He wants to be perfect.
1: Yeah, you go on like extreme diets. You
0: are you doing this?
1: Like there are guys like with my hairline.
0: Uh-huh. That are doing what?
1: They'll wear a wig, a full-on wig already.
0: Hey.
1: But like they'll be like 22 wearing a wig. They'll do one of those wigs too where they wear the hat but then the hair hangs
0: ew.
1: Out. And they're streamers, so then like other people will go and try to take their hats okay. off, and they get into fights and stuff like that.
0: Are you trying to do this? Are you trying to look, Max? Are you testing the waters
1: right
0: now?
1: I'm thinking about it. I've been gaining a lot of weight. I'm not happy with the way I look. I might have to start look maxing. There's soft maxing and there's hard maxing too.
0: Oh, it's soft maxing. Oh my God!
2: Yes. Is that just like Botox and
0: skin
2: stuff?
0: Skincare, grooming, improved posture, dieting, and gym use.
1: Well, and it's like
0: heart maxing is plastic surgery, fillers, and some dangerous DIY methods.
1: Well, yeah, bone smashing. Do you not know what bone smashing is?
0: What is?
1: It's where you take a hammer and you go on your jawline.
0: Oh my
1: God!
0: And
1: it makes your jawline.
0: What?
1: And
0: the
1: by the
0: hell?
1: Way, I'm just saying this too because they're probably if you've got a like a teenage boy, I would be very careful because
0: yeah.
1: this is like turning into a thing. And obviously, I'm joking. I'm not going to do this.
0: It's popular on TikTok.
1: But let's take away the jokes. I might do it.
0: You're not going to hit your jaw.
2: No.
1: Maybe
0: I
1: will.
0: To do that.
1: Yeah,
0: no.
1: Maybe I'll look like a handsome Squidward.
0: No.
1: Everyone's just trying to look like handsome Squidward at the end of the day.
3: I think Joe should just, you know, maybe take a little bit of the good stuff with, like, look maxing.
1: Just starve maxing.
0: No.
2: No!
1: Starve maxing is when you don't eat. Yeah, everyone likes to starve max
0: a
1: little bit.
0: Oh my God, I'm looking at this stuff. This is crazy.
3: It's actually not a bad thing to do a fast for 48 hours.
2: Well, a fast is different than like...
3: That's starving
0: He does have a nice face. I'm not going to lie. His face is his tea. But
2: he is only 20.
0: Oh, okay. Yeah. This is going to... Oh, this is going to backfire
1: on him.
0: Well,
1: apparently he lies about his age.
2: How old do you think he is?
1: Apparently he's close to like 30.
0: I can do some research and really find. Do we really know his name?
1: Look maxing promotes masculinity, misogyny, and to some extent self-harm. And it advocates KYS if you don't meet your goals.
0: What?
2: Oh my God.
0: Oh.
1: Yeah.
2: That is terrible. That is bad messaging.
0: Yeah, that is.
2: Especially when there's like so many like impressionable kids on TikTok.
0: Exactly. It's okay to look like you do, kids. Please don't be out here look maxing, heart maxing, soft maxing.
1: And the other thing too is they go out and like they do like it's there's another term for it. I can't think of it, but like if it's almost as if we were gorillas. And like you
2: Mocking.
1: Know, like the biggest gorilla ends up ruling the apes. Like, so, like, they go to bars and they just kind of, like, size each other up and whoever's, like, the biggest.
0: That is lame,
1: size maxes.
2: Like Neanderthals.
1: Yeah, and you can't have, like, if you're trying to pick up chicks, you can't be with other big men. So you kind of got to pick the small men to be with.
0: I am so happy I am not a part of this generation. Because, Lord.
1: Well, you got to look
0: maxing, soft maxing, hard maxing.
2: No, ick.
1: Some people do it, some people don't. You guys, obviously, you guys aren't alphas.
0: Yeah, like I'm clearly not. Not the kind of alpha you are.
1: I'm an alpha.
0: I'm an alpha, just not that one.
1: Bone mashing? Imagine that. Just my.
0: No.
1: It's
0: so they just hang out and just.
1: Oh, they hit their jaws. Yep, that's a real thing.
0: Oh, my God. Sounds painful.
1: Aaron, you would like to take this moment as we're talking about look maxing to say that you took a 30-day detox from social media and you feel amazing.
4: Yes, I'm walking, not running, 4 miles a day, and I'm spending more time focusing on myself. And so, how much do you run a day? And how much do you play video games a day?
1: Depends on my problems. I run from my problems, a lot of my problems.
4: Are you running in Fortnite or on the street?
1: In Fortnite.
4: Okay, dude, can you just do 1 mile run a day? Yeah. You'll feel amazing.
1: Oof, I'll have to think about it, but maybe, potentially, I probably should, but I'm also thinking about bone smashing. What do you think about bone smashing?
4: Unless it's in Fortnite and you're getting on the other guys, just don't smash your teammates.
1: Okay, well, you know.
4: I have faith in you. You can do it, Joe.
1: We love you, Aaron. Yeah, maybe I'll get to walks. I'm not going to run. I tried
0: not
1: running.
0: Not going to run. Yeah, running is I want to get back into running, though.
1: They take steroids at a young age of 20, testosterone injections.
0: Is that illegal?
1: Weight loss drugs is what illegal?
0: You can take steroids at 20?
1: I think steroids just in general is illegal.
0: Oh.
1: Had a guy offer me steroids in college. Should have taken them.
0: Yeah, you should have. He would have been a big guy.
1: Would have gotten
0: ripped. Now you're a little guy.
1: Oh, yeah, now I'm a little guy. Mm-hmm. I would have been the big guy. Big guy in the jungle.
0: Yeah, now you're just a little fish in the sea.
1: Yeah, why not?
0: Some call him Dory.
1: Very forgetful. But sometimes you got to just keep swimming.
0: Yeah, keep on swimming.
2: Just keep swimming.
0: That the weight falls off.
1: And then last thing I want to end it with is just like signs, because maybe you do have a kid who's doing it.
0: Yeah.
1: So here's what you got to do to check. First of all, are they looking in the mirror probably a little bit too much? Which everyone kind of does
0: but just be aware of it.
1: Looking
0: at myself.
1: Apparently, the people who are looks Maxine have a super, super, super, super, super tough time with mood and anxiety and irritability if they're consistently angry. They do a lot of social isolation when it comes to their parents and their friends. Increased needs to be reassured. Honestly, can I be honest?
0: It sounds like all you. Yeah, I was like, it sounds like you.
1: Well, there we go. I will be look back.
0: Yeah, I gotta. I'll keep an eye on you.
1: best looking show around. Katie, what's coming up with the news?
2: So we have an update on Florida's gas prices and the Met Gala tonight. Who's going to be on the red carpet?
0: Ooh.
1: All that in more minutes.
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2: Florida gas prices have surged 40 cents per gallon, setting a four-year high, and this is according to AAA. So gas prices rose from $3.94 last Monday to $4.34 yesterday. This is a gallon, making the state average the highest daily price since July of 2022. So tonight is the 2026 Met Gala, and the theme is costume art. Expected to walk the Met Gala red carpet, Beyonce, Kendall Jenner, Sabrina Carpenter. We've got Olivia Rodrigo in attendance, the heated rivalry stars Connor Story and Hudson Williams, Mary-Kate and Ashley Olsen. I was like, oh, throwback. Right.
0: And then cast members from K-pop Demon Hunters. There's also speculation that Zoe Kravitz and Harry Styles will officially announce their engagement at the Met Gala.
1: What is the theme again?
0: Costume art.
1: Oh, they're going to dress up as Star Wars characters.
0: Isn't it costume always costume?
1: Art. But no, this is like, she's...
0: They do like a different theme. Like last year it was like Flower and Garden. Mm-hmm. And then
3: the Flower and Garden Festival.
0: And one year it was like suits, like structured suits.
1: Yes.
0: So then the designers will just like take it and whatever, however they interpret it.
3: How fun.
0: I love it.
1: Yeah, I'm excited for tonight. I like this theme.
0: Mm-hmm.
3: My favorite is when they post Jason Derulo falling on the stairs. That's always my favorite.
0: Poor guy.
3: Oh my God, Jason Derulo fell.
1: Jason Derulo fell. He probably hates it every year. But it happens.
0: Is he supposed to be here today?
1: Yeah.
0: Or no, next week.
3: Who?
0: Jason Derulo.
1: Yeah, I'm pretty sure he's coming in today.
0: He's like coming to the radio station.
3: Mm-hmm. Jason Derulo's coming
1: Derulo.
3: Here?
1: Yes. Yeah, I'm almost positive.
0: Tommy sent out the email.
1: Yeah.
0: Let's like have he's him
3: is he coming on the show?
0: Joe show?
1: Nah, he's just coming through to say what up to people, I guess. But this is, yep. Yeah.
3: We're no, not doing I anything
1: take,
3: with him
1: I'll
3: for
1: take
3: the
1: that
3: show?
1: Back. I'll take we that can. Back. It's not today.
0: It's next Monday, right? Mm-hmm.
3: I would hope that they would bring it up to say, I might keep my thoughts to myself, actually. What else is going
0: and
3: on? What about
0: talk.
3: Iran? I see an Iran update.
0: Oh, this is President Trump talking about how there were stranded ships inside the strait that was closed.
1: Mm-hmm.
0: So they were asked, like, are they going to start guiding them out? And I'm hoping that would help with, like, gas prices and
1: yes.
0: stuff.
1: Yes. Gas is happening.
4: Well, I don't want to say that. I mean, I can't tell that to a reporter. If they misbehave, if they do something bad. But right now, we'll see. But, you know, it's a possibility that could happen, certainly.
1: I'm like sorry. The only thing I heard was misbehave.
4: Well, I don't want to say that. I mean, I can't tell that to a reporter. If they misbehave, if they
1: oh, misbehave.
0: And let's talk the box office from the weekend. The Devil Wears Prada 2 opened at number one, $77 million domestically.
3: Whoa.
0: Yeah, it made one of the year's biggest debuts. So The Devil Wears Prada was at number one. Michael brought in $54 million this weekend. And the Super Mario Galaxy movie, it's still raking in the millions.
1: Million, billion, billion.
0: $12.1 million this weekend.
1: Nice.
3: That's pretty crazy.
1: What's the next movie that comes out? Your Mandalorian movie?
3: On the 22nd.
1: All right. I'm going to go see it.
3: You should start watching the shows
1: I
3: now.
1: I didn't know you can get like a good deal going to see movies if you go see them early.
3: It's called a matinee.
1: Mm-hmm.
0: We can all go together. And you can
1: hold
0: get
1: on
0: all-
1: now, Katie. Oh. I don't do movies with people.
0: Why?
6: That's not true. You've seen Bad Boys with me.
1: Yeah, because, you know, it was an event, but...
0: Wait, so you won't go and see The Mandalorian, all of us together?
1: Probably not. He probably doesn't even want us to go all together. He's like, this is my thing. I don't want you guys asking questions. Look at Jim.
0: I'm on my phone.
3: I already have my tickets here. So.
0: Oh, okay.
3: But to be fair, I bought them the moment they announced them. Because like the first theater showing sold out.
1: So. Oh, damn.
0: Then I guess I'll just to go
1: well, I guess I won't go.
3: Yeah. No, I'll go again. I figured you guys don't want to go on a Wednesday night.
1: I would go. No. I saw Michael on a Thursday.
3: Fine. I'll see it after my showing. Because my showing sold out.
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3: Thank you, thank you, thank you, Katie.

0: Apple AirTag. Wouldn't I know where it's at? So I open it as I'm landing, and I'm like, oh, it says TPA. Yes. But then I'm thinking, okay, maybe just someone, they could.
1: Did you think he like lost him? One time I left it at TSA. I didn't take it out of the bin.
0: So, and when I was going to LA, I heard them over the intercom saying, hey, someone left personal items here. At, come see us. So I'm like, oh my God, was that me? Did I leave my keys? Because it doesn't say my keys were at inside the car terminal. It just says they were at Tampa International. So I'm thinking, do I got to go to a front desk to ask someone? But thankfully, I got to my car and I was just praying. I'm just like, please, if I open this handle, that it's going to open. And it opened and I looked. I'm like, I left my car keys in the car since Friday at 4 a.m. Someone who wants to just take cars and just drive through TPA or just through the economy or whatever, just grab doors. They could have taken my car.
1: Are you suggesting that people should start doing
0: that? No, this is a PSA to not do it because dumb people like me leave their keys in the car on accident.
1: 800-409-9393. Has anyone else done this? I am too afraid of that because I had an aunt who would keep her keys in her car.
0: Mm-hmm.
1: And she would do it in her driveway and then the car was stolen.
2: Oh my God. My paranoia. You see me in the morning. How many times do I lock my car? One, two, third, for good measure.
0: I mean, I leave paranoid. The keys. I can leave the car running if I'm running into the gas station, but you can't do that no more because people will hop in your car and take it.
2: Oh, yeah.
0: Katie's like, yeah.
2: Seriously, that's why you don't even put your purse in the passenger seat.
0: Is this because fear of yours? Yes. So passionate.
2: People will open up the passenger while you're getting gas, and then they'll just take your purse and run off. I'm telling you. Some weird people out there stealing purses from ladies getting gas.
1: Man, I wish I knew you did that. That would have been fun.
0: And you would have taken my car.
1: Take your car.
0: I would have been so scared.
1: Or like, what if someone wanted to teach you a lesson? So they moved it to a different floor.
0: As I'm getting on the elevator to go to the cars, the guy is like, "We got off the same floor," and I was like, "I hope my car's here. It's saying it's here, but I don't know because it was like 8 hours ago and didn't give me an update on how long my car had been there with the Apple Tag because it's dying." Well, I was terrified. And then I was like, well, I could tell them in the group chat, but
1: you didn't even tell us.
0: I know, because I was
1: We had someone else tell us if that happened.
0: I know, but I had to sit with that. I had to process the feelings because I was stressed out. Because once, I didn't get home until 7 p.m., so I'm thinking, now I'm not going to get to bed till 11 because I don't know how long it's going to take a locksmith to get to my apartment to open the door, and then I got to drive all the way back to TPA. Whew. I was stressed. But, yeah, I'm never going to do that. I'm never doing that again. Also, since we're on the topic of leaving things, never gonna eat an edible before I take a flight. Bro, I walked outside to my car. I was like, wait a minute. I'm going somewhere. I left my luggage upstairs. And that's why I left. So it all comes back to
1: this. You left your luggage?
0: So check this out. This is how I know for a fact everything just happens. Well, not for a reason, but this is why I left my keys in the cup. Because when I typically walk out of my apartment, I lock the door, I put them on my keys. But because I ran downstairs and forgot my damn luggage, I didn't take my purse back upstairs. I just took the keys upstairs, opened the door, got the luggage, and threw the keys in the cup holder. So yeah, no partaking in those kind of festivities before a flight. Yes, I did leave my luggage. I wasn't going to tell y'all that either because I was embarrassed. How are you going for a flight, catching some trip, and you leave your luggage upstairs?
1: Well, you know. I used to do that as a little kid. If we went on family trips, I'd try to forget clothes just so I can get my mom to buy me more t-shirts.
2: Exactly. Very smart.
1: Mm-hmm. Hey, Max, you say be a man and steal a military Humvee.
3: You can be more than a man. Just walk up, pick whichever one you want, and go on with your day, man. They don't need any keys. Because think about it. Can you imagine hundreds of Marines and they're losing keys?
1: Wow. So they don't require keys to go.
2: It's just like a push to start type thing?
3: Even less smart than that. It's like just an analog push button on a lot of them. But a lot of the military machinery, it's just like a sequence to start up. You know, no keys.
0: I never knew that.
2: I suppose.
0: That. Yeah.
3: That's pretty sick. There you go. All right, and for heavy equipment, you can get the keys to all heavy machinery on Amazon. Check that out.
1: No way. What are you talking
2: about?
3: Look it up.
2: How is that even legal?
3: Promise.
1: What can I look
3: up?
1: Tell me what to
0: look up. Yeah, give him something to look up.
3: Heavy machinery key ring set.
0: Why do you know this?
1: Oh, my God.
3: I don't know. We've been around. It is. I listen to 93.3.
1: Yeah. No, you could buy it for $24.
2: Let me see.
0: Oh, my God.
3: There you go, bud.
1: Dude,
0: I don't like that.
1: That's amazing.
3: All right, I got to go. Love you guys.
1: Love you more, Max.
0: He's like the

0: people are after me now. I'm giving away too many secrets.
1: We're going to hear a traffic report coming up in minutes, and it's going to be like man driving down 275 in a tractor. Mm. Or I guess it wouldn't even be a tractor. It'd be a forklift.
0: Oh, yeah. I like that. I like that a lot. Wow.
2: That is crazy.
1: 50 pieces heavy equipment keys master set fit Cat Caterpillar John Deere Komatsu Volvo Bobcat.
0: I know what a Bobcat is. Mm-hmm. I've seen that one before.
2: Well, that's crazy. Amazon truly has everything.
0: Yeah. I wonder if they got a key for my Honda.
1: Hold on. Let me check.
0: No!
1: Ashley's Honda key. Oh my God. I can get one right now for $15. This is amazing. Kehlani time on FLZ.

$1,000, the $1,000 fill up on 93.3 FLZ. This is a lot of cash that could be yours right after Golden. Right after Golden, we'll give you a chance to win. Happy Monday.

0: Do you guys believe in sharing?
1: To a certain extent.
2: Sharing is caring.
3: I was just going to say that, twin.
0: But is it?
3: What are you sharing?
0: Well, just like in general, do you agree with, like, do you believe in sharing?
3: Yes.
0: Like, is it important for people to have that type of skill?
1: To a certain extent, yes.
0: Okay. There's a mom that's gone viral for...
4: My kids don't have to share their toys or their snacks or literally any of their things with your kids. If we are out and about at the park, I don't know, some communal play place, if my kids have a scooter, a toy, something, bubbles... They're not sharing with your kids. They don't have to. I never, ever will make my kids share their stuff that they brought.
0: Thoughts so far?
1: That's kind of mean. I thought it was a different type of share. Jesus.
4: With another child.
0: 800-409-9393, by the way.
1: I get it. Bubbles are expensive, you know? If you share with all the kids and your kids going home with no bubbles, you're going to be upset. So that's why we don't share. But wow, not the scooter? I can't.
0: Bubbles are like 50 cents. Hey, easy, Mom. We're on TikTok. Can't swear.
1: Yeah.
0: All right. Listen to more.
4: Their toy. They don't have to share with you. Number three, you don't have to do something just because somebody asks. I think especially for women, that is like really important to learn. For girls growing up, like just because someone says, hey, can I have this or hey, can I do this? You don't have to say yes. They should.
0: Thoughts on that?
3: I kind of see where she's going with this, but, you know, like if a kid asks nicely and if your child decides that they want to share, maybe like force sharing is a little much, but I mean, she doesn't have to be so nasty about
1: it. Right. Her kids are not going to have any friends.
3: Right.
1: She's setting them up for failure.
0: You think so? Or do you think that they're going to have a bunch of friends because they're not pushovers and people are going to want to be
1: pushovers.
0: Friends with the cool kid who's not a pushover?
1: I think... They're not gonna have friends because who wants to be friends with someone who doesn't share? I got most of my friends, but most of my friends from sharing things.
3: Right,
1: and we built that common bond.
3: Exactly.
1: We like this.
0: Some of the top comments. This was the most liked comment on there with more than 13,000 people liking it. Kindness will come first in my household. This excuse me. This is weird.
3: Yeah,
1: I was literally just telling someone it doesn't cost you anything to be kind.
3: Not at all.
0: Second most liked comment was, I hope my kids will not just share, but gift their food and possessions to anyone who asks. Another commenter, the real flex is raising a child who is friendly, empathetic, and wants to share.
1: That's what I'm talking about.
3: Yeah. And I think it's okay to, like, encourage your child to establish boundaries.
1: Yes,
3: so you're
1: agreed.
3: So you don't become the pushover, you know? But, I mean...
0: What the actual F? That was another top comment. I disagree. My kiddo will definitely be sharing, especially if another kiddo doesn't have a toy.
3: Exactly.
0: You seem mean.
1: She probably doesn't have friends.
0: What up, Michael?
5: Hey, that's not right. That should not be
4: my
5: like
4: kids
5: that. We're trying to be a family, and this is the whole world. You see what the world is going through. I raised six kids, my own kids, and they deliver pizzas with me to the homeless. This is what we got to be teaching our kids. Okay? Everybody is family. It's not the color of your skin. All right? I grew up poor. I grew up in the worst neighborhoods. Okay? And poor don't got a color. And family don't got a color. People should help people like everybody. But kids are the number one thing. And you should be teaching them to share with everybody.
1: I like you.
5: That's my opinion.
1: He's a good guy.
0: If you saw this woman, what would you call her? Would you call her a name?
5: I wouldn't call her nothing. I'd probably spray her with a water hose. And make fun out of it.
0: Michael, I love it.
1: Good guy, Michael. You're a good guy.
0: Thank you for calling in and sharing your opinion. I appreciate you.
5: Thank you. And y'all just keep playing the music, man.
0: Uh-oh, easy. Next thing you know, they're going to...
1: Play the music.
0: Yeah, play the music. Quit talking. I'm sure they would love that. Destiny, hi.
6: Hello.
0: Destiny, you agree with Katie on this. Katie, what did you say?
3: About like creating boundaries, but like, you know, telling your kids that sharing is a form of kindness.
1: Yes.
0: You like that, Destiny?
6: Yeah. I'm actually teaching my daughter, that
2: it's up to her. Like, I'm not going to force her to share with anybody, but if a kid's especially being rude to her, I'm not going to make her share with that kid at all. But in the end, it's up to her decision and her judgment. Like, I'm not going to keep her from sharing, but I'm not going to force her either, you know?
0: If you see her being mean, though, if you see her, like, maybe picking on someone over not sharing and stuff like that,
2: that's not okay.
0: Would you say something?
2: Absolutely, because that's not how we treat people.
0: But if you see someone being mean to her and maybe they would hit her, you would say, hit him back.
2: Probably not.
0: Oh, okay.
1: Yeah, I would.
0: That's what my parents always say. Mm-hmm. If someone hits you, hit them harder.
1: Exactly.
0: And go for their jaw.
1: Oh.
0: Go for the jaw. The sleeper move. Destiny, we love you. Julie, hi.
6: Hi.
0: Julie, there's a mom that has gone mega viral. She's got more than 2 million views on this video where she says her kids will not share. She tells her kids, don't share. You don't have to share. That's not how the real world works. What do you think?
6: That's not how the real world works. Like, it's not, I mean, maybe because we're teaching people not to share is why we're in the mess that we're in most of the time. As a mom, like, my biggest thing was to make sure that I'm always spreading kindness or I'm always giving, even when I don't have a lot to give, I'm still always going to share. And my son has been taught that in kindergarten it was first grade. He gifted like drinks and stuff to kids at lunch that didn't have anything. And he ended up winning like an award. And it's just, that's what that's about. Like, we should be able to share and help each other when we are in need. Mm-hmm.
0: In other words, do nice things to get awards.
6: Yeah. But it's just, you know, I'm actually packing my little kindness packs right now to bring to Disney with me today for May the 4th. And like in a gift, a lot of little kids, little toys. I mean, maybe they're like Dollar Tree toys, but
1: yeah. But you're gonna make someone's day. It's just those little gestures that you can do to make someone's day. You never know what day a person.
3: What
1: is
3: do you
1: having.
3: Kindness packs?
1: I like that.
3: You
2: never know.
1: I love that.
2: Yeah, I call them like little bean magics. Aww. Like, because I call myself Julie Bean, so I go little bean magic.
1: I love that. That made Jet laugh.
0: I was looking for my Darth Vader sound effect. Okay, that's even better than that. Julie, have so much fun at Galaxy's Edge today. I'm very jealous.
7: Thank you for the art, Julie.
0: Yes, Julie. Thank you so much for the art.
2: You're welcome.
1: We appreciate you.
0: It's my favorite.
2: I'm telling you, that artist is so amazing.
0: It's hung up in the studio now, so we love you.
2: Awesome. I love you guys. You have a good day, okay? You
0: have fun today. Tell the Mandalorian we say hi.
1: And may the 4th be with you.
2: I definitely will.
0: And if you see Kylo Ren, tell him he's a little bitch.
2: Yeah.
0: For me, Julie.
2: I will definitely.
0: Yeah, I like that. He killed his dad.
1: Wow.
0: Yep. Killed his dad. Cold blood. Like a bitch move. Killed Han Solo. Ashley, Han Solo, dead. He dead. Oh, whoops.
1: Uh-oh.
0: Wrong button. Hold on. That was the wrong button.
1: I said we got the remix.
0: Hold on. My bad. Mutt, and then there you go. We'll play Olivia Dean to end the show. We're going to wrap up the show next. Today was so much fun. We'll talk about all that we did and then all that's coming up tomorrow. Tuesday show means War of the Roses. We'll tee you up with that.

0: LA's number one and only hit music channel, 93.3 FLZ. It is that time to wrap up the show. What did we think? Did we have fun?
1: I had so much fun. It's great to be back.
0: Favorite moments of the show, starting with Ashley.
1: Favorite moment of the show was Throwback Throwdown.
2: Honestly, I enjoyed Throwback Throwdown. I just want some more clarification on the rules is all I ask.
3: I think Ashley talking about what happened with her car keys when she was in L.A.
1: Yeah.
3: Because I'm stressed for you, my friend.
1: I'm going to try to never leave my keys in the car again. But,
0: Jed, what did you like besides Throwback Throwdown and the technicality?
2: Saying goodbye to Spirit Airlines. Fare thee well, Spirit Airlines. Oh, yeah. That was a great break.
0: Spirit Airlines is dead. Is there any chance that they can come back, or is it like literally dead?
1: They're done.
3: Because weren't they going to merge? They were supposed to merge with another airline, and that fell through. And
0: yeah, and the other airline's like, have you seen your seats? We don't want your plane.
3: I don't think I've ever been on a Spirit flight.
1: Really?
3: Yeah, no.
1: I went on the new planes. They're bigger.
3: Yeah, okay.
1: Very spacious.
0: I went on one in high school.
1: Well, now you won't be able to.
3: Yeah, that's right.
1: Missed opportunity.
0: Something else. 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You can also watch the show on YouTube and Twitch, so go watch it and rewind there. What's coming up with your show, Katie?
3: Ooh, it's the money. Money on a Monday. So your chance to score $1,000. It continues, so $1,025.
0: I like that. We love money. We also love our cruise, by the way. I want to end the show by talking about our cruise a little bit. We are cruising to Cozumel, Mexico in September. So this is in September 15th through the 19th, right?
2: Yes.
0: Through the 19th.
2: That's correct.
0: Cozumel, Mexico. 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That's cruise to 97720. They'll get your information there, set you up, and everything will be good to go. 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
2: Sayonara.
1: Peace out.

amazing weekend. It's Katie on 93.3 FLZ. We finally got a little bit of rain on Saturday. And of course, I wasn't home to be like all cozy and enjoy it. I was driving. I was on 19 of all places when the torrential rain hit. I was like, oh, why? Yesterday was gorgeous. Dude, we did the dog beach, honeymoon island.

0: Lord. We talked about it this morning during the Joe Show. 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

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Because if after the weekend, putting gas back in your car is a total jump scare. I know the prices right now, they are not it.

93.3 FLZ. We are Tampa Bay's number one music channel. This is Katie. So we talked about it a little bit this morning during the Joe Show, and I am pumped. I am ready for this coverage. It's going to be on E, because it is the first Monday in May, which means the Met Gala. So who is expected to walk the Met Gala red carpet? Beyonce, Kendall Jenner, Olivia Rodrigo, the guys from Heated Rivalry, K-pop Demon Hunters, and of course, our girl Sabrina. I am so excited for what Sabrina Carpenter is going to be wearing.

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1: Cinco de Mayo is tomorrow, and we're celebrating it with five major concerts. Chris Brown and Usher, Doja Cat, Post Malone and Jelly Roll, and so much more. We've got Flip from Roomba here. Do you mind teeing us up with a little, like, say in Spanish what we're giving away?
2: Yeah, of course. No le hagan caso a este tipo. El Joe Show es el peor show en Tampa Bay. Mejor escúchame a mí. 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

weekend. Did you go see The Devil Wears Prada 2? Yeah, number one at the box office. It made $77 million domestically. And I did see some people on social media were looking for The Devil Wears Prada 2 popcorn bucket in the shape of a little purse. It was so cute. It was selling out everywhere. Like, did anyone get their hands on the popcorn bucket, though? That's the question. It's Katie on 93.3 FLZ.

chance to win a cruise, and you can join the Joe Show. We're going to be on the Margaritaville at Sea Islander, going to Cozumel in September. I'm so excited. 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

0: Cinco de Mayo is tomorrow, and we're celebrating it with five major concerts. Chris Brown and Usher, Doja Cat, Post Malone and Jelly Roll, and so much more. We've got Flip from Roomba here. Do you mind teeing us up with a little, like, say in Spanish what we're giving away?
1: Yeah, of course. No le hagan caso a este tipo. El Joe Show es el peor show en Tampa Bay. Mejor escúchame a mí. Flip Ríos en Roomba. Dale.
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If you're going to the Rays game tonight, it is going to be a Star Wars themed night. Was it DJ Kitty that they had dressed up as Darth Vader one year? 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

with a fancy hat and everything. I'm lying. I did not have a hat on, but I did watch it. It's 93.3 FLZ. I'm Katie. So the Kentucky Derby, Golden Tempo won, who was not picked as a favorite to win. And this also gave trainer Cherie DeVoe the first win by a female trainer in race history. I loved watching her reactions on social media. She was just like losing her actual mind, which understandably so. That's huge.

0: reported that Sabrina Carpenter is going to be at the Met Gala tonight.
1: Ooh, I'm so excited for the coverage.
0: Okay, I'll be watching. Posting a lot of stuff on the Joe Show Instagram, at Live with Joe Show. Okay, so yeah, Sabrina Carpenter will be at the Met Gala tonight. It's reported that Olivia Rodrigo will be there, Beyonce. Now, Zendaya, who usually goes to the Met Gala, I guess she is not going to attend. She needs, quote, a break from the spotlight. I mean, true, like, she did have a month of press junkets for Euphoria and the drama. 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

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But hey, that's why you have $1,000 to win. 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

0: Cinco de Mayo is tomorrow, and we're celebrating it with five major concerts. Chris Brown and Usher, Doja Cat, Post Malone and Jelly Roll, and so much more. We've got Flip from Roomba here. Do you mind teeing us up with a little, like, say in Spanish what we're giving away?
1: Yeah, of course. No le hagan caso a este tipo. El Joe Show es el peor show en Tampa Bay. Mejor escúchame a mí. Flip Rios en Roomba. Dale.
0: Thank you. 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

wake up tomorrow morning with the Joe Show and more winning. We're going to get you in to go to Busch Gardens Tampa Bay for the Food and Wine Festival, which is always fun. And then also more Country Thunder tickets. I know the Joe Show's gone country. Because Shaboozy's going to be at Country Thunder this year. I'm actually going to play Shaboozy for you in 5 minutes. But yeah, lots of ticket winning. Ooh, and tomorrow all day, we've got tickets to the biggest shows coming through Tampa to celebrate Cinco de Mayo. It's 93.3 FL.

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celebrate Star Wars Day today. May the 4th be with you. Yeah, Tampa Bay is really getting into it. And at the Tampa Theater, I love the Tampa Theater in downtown Tampa. It's like so spooky. They are going to be hosting a marathon screening of the original trilogy. It's going on now until 10 o'clock tonight. This is Katie on 93.3 FLZ. It's all.

tomorrow on the Joe Show, because it's going to be Cinco de Mayo, we're going to have concert tickets to 5 Smasharooskies. Big concerts coming through Tampa Bay. And we're going to hook you up all day tomorrow. Hopefully, we'll eat tacos. It's Katie on 97.5.

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especially since it was announced today that the price of gas in Florida, crazy high, like the highest it's been in 4 years. 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

0: Olivia Rodrigo hosted and performed SNL this weekend. She did an amazing job. It's Katie on 93.3 FLZ. And Olivia Rodrigo, in her opening monologue, started talking about how she was a child actor. Listen.
1: Then when I was 13, I was on a Disney show called Bizardvark. And we had an incredible cast, which included acting legend Jake Paul. And we'd always talk about our futures, me and Jake. I'd say, I really want to create music that explores the complexities of girls my age. And he'd say, well, one day I really want to beat up old guys on Netflix. And we both

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Yeah, so Spirit Airlines, poof, just like overnight, it's gone. That is just so wild. What are they going to do with the planes? And there's like 17,000 people now without jobs. 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

0: Cinco de Mayo is tomorrow, and we're celebrating it with five major concerts. Chris Brown and Usher, Doja Cat, Post Malone and Jelly Roll, and so much more. We've got Flip from Roomba here. Do you mind teeing us up with a little, like, say in Spanish what we're giving away?
1: Yeah, of course. No le hagan caso a este tipo. El Joe Show es el peor show en Tampa Bay. Mejor escúchame a mí. Flip Ríos en Roomba. Dale.
0: Thank you. 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

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Now, people actually being able to get that purse popcorn bucket at the theater to go along with the movie, that's another story, but, you know, I'm sure

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My name is Nick Wise. And coming up next, after Neo, got your chance to win $1,000 in cash, help you put some gas in your car, because my God, is it expensive.

93.3 FLZ. My name is Nick Wise. I just watched this video of like what it was like the moment Spirit Airlines seized all operations. There was a flight going from Orlando to Ohio. Everybody got stranded. No refunds provided by Spirit. And for those laughing that this is happening because Spirit does suck, this is a bad thing. Spirit is what helped keep other, you know, companies keeping their prices down. Now they're all going to skyrocket now that Spirit's no longer competition. So this is really bad for all of us.

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Here we go. We are officially 2 hours commercial free right now. So if you're stuck at work, you're listening to us maybe on iHeartRadio, and maybe your day, because it's a Monday, it's been going by super slow. The next 2 hours is going to go by super fast, all right? We get it kicked off with Olivia Rodrigo. It's called Drop Dead. 43 songs in a row. It's 93.3 FLZ.

heard that song in forever. Great throwback. It is 93.3 FLZ. Thank you so much for having us on and streaming us on iHeartRadio. We're 2 hours commercial free right now. Coming up next, I got Alex Warren, Ordinary. Got one from The Weeknd, and of course, Olivia Dean with the most requested song so far this hour.

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My name is Nick Wise. These are my wise thoughts today. It's sad that having real ingredients in food products is a selling point. And at the age of 25, if a friend tells you they are pregnant, you don't know whether to say, oh crap, or congratulations.

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It's 93.3 FLZ. The Florida gas prices have surged 40 cents, and it has officially set a new 4-year high.

It is always going to be a mystery to me. 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That mystery is, how does a sports team have the power it has over my mental state? Like, why am I having a bad day, and why is it affecting me that the Lightning lost last night? Like, it shouldn't. That's not normal, but it does. And I'm still bummed that they were eliminated last night by the Montreal Canadiens.

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My name is Nick Wise. The Starbucks CEO is defending the $9 cup of coffee. I never understand why people are so obsessed with Starbucks. He said the customer needs to not just think about it as a $9 cup of coffee. You're paying for the experience of getting a Starbucks coffee. What experience? The experience of waiting in line for overpriced coffee?

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We finally made it to the 5 o'clock hour on a Monday. 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Justin Bieber on right now, and I got Olivia Dean and Olivia Rodrigo both coming up in just a couple minutes.

0: Cinco de Mayo is tomorrow, and we're celebrating it with five major concerts. Chris Brown and Usher, Doja Cat, Post Malone and Jelly Roll, and so much more. We've got Flip from Roomba here. Do you mind teeing us up with a little, like, say in Spanish what we're giving away?
1: Yeah, of course. No le hagan caso a este tipo. El Joe Show es el peor show en Tampa Bay. Mejor escúchame a mí. Flip Rios en Roomba. Dale.
0: Thank you. 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

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My name is Nick Wise. Scary situation took place over the weekend. The USF St. Pete campus experienced a fire in the Marine Science Laboratory, and they believe it's going to be a total loss, according to the market president. Luckily, though, the building was evacuated safely and no injuries were reported.

0: When Joe was a young boy, a bear told him that only he could prevent forest fires. 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

93.3 FLZ. My name is Nick Wise. That is going to do it for me. Thank you so much for listening today. I really appreciate you. I'll be back tomorrow, 3 o'clock, to get your afternoon started. Jamie Ferreira coming up next to play all your favorite songs. I'll talk to you tomorrow.

0: Cinco de Mayo is tomorrow, and we're celebrating it with five major concerts. Chris Brown and Usher, Doja Cat, Post Malone and Jelly Roll, and so much more. We've got Flip from Roomba here. Do you mind teeing us up with a little, like, say in Spanish what we're giving away?
1: Yeah, of course. No le hagan caso a este tipo. El Joe Show es el peor show en Tampa Bay. Mejor escúchame a mí. Flip Ríos en Roomba. Dale.
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read this story. Yes, I can read, by the way. Florida gas prices have surged 40 cents, setting a new four-year high, according to AAA. It's 93.3 FLZ, Tampa Bay's number one music channel, JB Ferrer. I think we can all agree this sucks, like hardcore. But luckily for you, we are filling up those tanks still, $1,000, 13 times a day. You've got your next chance coming up at 7:25.

0: 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Good thing this music is free.
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Zara Larsson, Midnight Sun, right here on 93.3 FLZ, Tampa Bay's number one in music channel. It's JB for a friendly reminder. You know what tomorrow is, right? Tuesday. That means somebody's getting busted with the Joe Show. Don't ask me what I'm trying to say. You already know. Brand new War of the Roses, busting them cheaters all across Tampa Bay, kicking off at 7:30 tomorrow.

Florida women stories more than I do Florida man stories. Not going to lie. It's 93.3 FLZ, Tampa Bay's number one music channel. JB Frey, it's a learning thing. Never piss off a woman. Seriously, like this one in Clearwater. She was accused of setting her boyfriend's home on fire after making threatening statements online, one of which she said, "I will huff and puff and blow his house down," according to the arrest report.